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2: Forecast for the northwest slopes and plains issued today at, let me just have a look what time, 9:45. 19 degrees for your Wednesday. For Thursday, we've got 2 to 16. Friday, 1 to 18. Saturday, 3 to 20. Sunday, 6 to 20. Monday, 7 to 20. And Tuesday, 6 to 20 degrees. Our temperatures at the moment sitting on about, 12s and 13s. And a little bit chilly this morning, but I think it's going to be a really nice day. Good morning, guys. Welcome to 2MAX FM. Julie's in the chair taking you through till 12 o'clock today. We might have our community calendar. How about we do that first?

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0: We've got, what have we got here? Today we've got the Narrabri Old Jar Museum is open this morning from 10 till 2. We've also got the Narrabri Men's Shed's open today from 9 till 12. We've also got Boggabri Tractor Shed's open today at Boggabri, 70 Weewaw Street. Judo's on this afternoon at 5:30. Phone 0455 539426. We've also got some community announcements here. Don't forget Saturday that the Nemoi Valley Vintage Vehicle Club will be out at Weewaw at the Nemoi Eco Museum from about 10:30. So hop on out there and have a look. We've also got on Sunday the 2nd of August, the Eula Creek Machinery Weekend. There's a kids' bike parade. Decorate the bike, join the parade. Entry is a gold coin donation. So there's lots of stuff happening for the kids. And, of course, the Eula Creek Vintage Machinery Day is back. Join us on Sunday the 2nd of August for a day celebrating farming heritage, country skills and community spirit. There's plenty for the whole family to enjoy. There's sheepdog demo, there's shearing demos, there's blacksmith demos, vintage tractors and machinery. The Nemoi Valley Antique Vehicle Club will have a display. There's a People's Choice Motorbike Award, some cows, some market stalls, food stalls, jumping castle, the bike parade and other bits and pieces as well. The gates open from 9 a.m. at the Beulah Park Hall, Eula Creek, and it's just 15 minutes from Narrabri. Next week, we do have... there is a launch of an Aboriginal community-led stroke film, By the Mob, For the Mob, developed in partnership with the Gumilaroi community. The project embodies a commitment to improving stroke awareness through community voice storytelling and cultural strength. The launch is a tribute to and recognition of Uncle Neville Sampson from Tamworth and Uncle Bill Toomey from here in Narrabri. So it's happening on Monday, the 3rd of August, from 10 a.m. at the Narrabri Hospital Day Centre Room in Gibbon Street. Tuesday, it's at Moree at 11 a.m. at Pyres Aboriginal Medica Centre, 140 Ann Street. And Friday, the 6th of August, at Oxleyvale Public School on the Manila Road. So please get along to that. That'll be really, really interesting and worth having a look at. So that Monday, 10 a.m. at Narrabri, Tuesday, 11 a.m. at Moree, and Friday, 10:30 a.m. in Tamworth. So I think that pretty much brings you up to date. We've got Tuesday the 28th, which is tomorrow. 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And the Weewaw Lions Club meeting is on tomorrow night as well. So that's the 28th of July. And good morning, Francis, sneaking in there.
1: Good morning, Julie.
0: So we'll do a few things here and then we'll have a chat to Francis. 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
2: 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The Rotary Club of Narrabri monthly markets are on this Saturday. They are at the new location behind number 2 and 3 ovals. All the usual stalls will be in attendance. The Rotary Club of Narrabri would like to thank Capitar Ford for the donation of their market trailer.

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4: I planted a chase kiss on Bertie Keppel's brow, gave her enough dope for her to be able to write a story without telling anyone a thing, and promised to buy her a swell dinner next time she came to town. Bertie had proved my hunch right. DeGarmo and DeSoto were one and the same. But there was something screwy in the setup. So Dr. Almo murdered his wife. Or did he? DeGarmo had helped him cover up. But why? He'd scared Mildred Haviland, the doctor's nurse, into marrying Bill Chess and changing her name to Muriel. And had then gone looking for her up at Puma Point. For what? To scare her some more? Or to kill her? All very simple. But where did Lavery come in, and George Talley and Crystal Kingsley? And where the heck was Crystal Kingsley anyway? It wasn't one of my mornings. My thoughts chased each other around like silly hens until my front doorbell rang. I hoped it wasn't DeGarmo coming back feeling tough. I crossed the room and opened the door.
5: Good morning, Mr. Marlowe. May my wife and I come in?
4: Why, of course, Mr. Grayson. Come along in.
6: We did phone your office, but you weren't there, so we came right on over here to your apartment. I hope you don't mind.
4: No, not at all. Come on now, make yourself comfortable. You'll sit over there, Mrs. Grayson.
6: Thank you.
4: Well?
6: It's like
5: you see,
6: this,
5: Lydia
6: Mr.
5: and I... Oh,
6: I'm sorry, Eustace.
5: You better leave this to me, Liddy.
6: Of course, dear.
5: It's this way, Mr. Marlowe. Letty and I, we've just heard about Paul Lavery's death.
6: We heard about it last night, to be exact.
5: Over the radio.
6: But we didn't start talking about it till this morning, did we, Eustace?
5: No. And then we came right over to see you, Mr. Marlowe.
4: And why did you do that, Mr. Grayson?
5: Well, they said the police were trying to find a woman named Kingsley.
6: Crystal Kingsley. That's the name they said.
5: And you told us you were working for a man named Kingsley.
4: Yeah, that's right. The woman the police are looking for is my client's wife.
5: Do they think she murdered this man, Lavery?
4: That's why they're looking for her.
6: But she didn't. Did she, Mr. Marlowe?
4: The police have good reason to think so. And they've a good case against her when they do find her.
6: Eustace and I, we don't think so. Do we, Eustace?
5: No. No, we don't. And that's why we're here.
4: Okay, if Crystal Kingsley didn't murder Lavery, who did?
5: Dr. Almore.
4: And what makes you think that?
5: It was Lavery who found Florence. Maybe he knew what that bit of evidence was. And Almore killed him.
4: You'd like it to be that way, wouldn't you? Both of you.
6: What do you mean, Mr. Marlowe?
4: You'd like it if Almore murdered Lavery. It'd warm you clear down to your ankles.
5: Mr. Marlowe, really?
6: He's right, Eustace. I deny it.
4: Maybe I'd like it, too. He certainly lives a handy distance from the Lavery house, and it'd clear my client's wife.
5: A man who's done one murder wouldn't have more than 25% hesitation in doing another.
4: Yeah, that's right enough.
6: And if this man Lavery knew what George Talley knew, well, don't you see, Mr. Marlowe, this does prove something.
4: On the contrary, Mrs. Grayson, it doesn't prove a thing.
5: What do you mean?
4: Just what did George Talley know that made him suspect your daughter didn't commit suicide?
5: We told you the other night. We don't know.
4: And neither does anyone else.
6: Mr. Talley was killed, wasn't he?
4: Mr. Talley was a petty blackmailer, a rat. He must have made hundreds of enemies.
6: I don't believe you.
5: But he came to us. He told us...
4: He told you he thought there was something not quite right about your daughter's death. He asked you to pay him good money to investigate it. Isn't that so?
5: Yes.
4: But he wouldn't tell you any more. Now, I have a hunch Talley didn't have a flourishing business. He'd do anything to scare up a job for himself.
5: Then, that would mean that all this time we've been suspecting, been believing... No, it can't be true, Mr. Marlowe.
4: I have it on good authority that Talley was that sort of a guy.
5: Well, if there wasn't anything, maybe they were right. Florence, our girl, she did commit suicide.
6: She didn't. She didn't. Now, let me be Eustace. No one's going to say that about our girl. She didn't kill herself.
4: Look, Mrs. Grayson, she was taking dope.
6: He wanted her to take it. He gave her needles, tried to make her an addict. He did that hoping she'd die. But she wouldn't. She wouldn't let him give her needles.
4: He gave her one the night she died.
6: He gave her one. He gave her one that killed her. He killed her, and then he put her in the garage and made it look like suicide.
4: There was monoxide found in her blood. She died under that exhaust, all right.
6: Then she was unconscious when she was put there. But she didn't kill herself. She didn't.
5: Letty, calm yourself.
6: Don't let him say things like that, Eustace. Don't let anyone say things like that. Our girl was murdered. Murdered.
5: Letty, please. Mr. Marlowe, did you see Mrs. Tally?
4: Sure, I saw her.
6: Whatever it was her husband knew, he told her. She knows.
4: Well, if she does, she won't tell.
5: She refused to help you?
4: She denied knowing you. She told me to get out or she'd yell her head off.
5: Reckon there's not much you can do then.
6: But there's something I can do. Oh, yes. There's something I can do.
5: Letty, where are you going? Letty.
6: I'm going to see Mrs. Tally.
5: But you can't do that if she wouldn't tell Mr. Marlowe.
6: Whatever there is to know, Eustace, that woman knows. Maybe she wouldn't tell Mr. Marlowe, but she's going to tell me. She'll tell me if I have to beat it out of her.
5: Oh, you can't do that. I won't
6: you
5: let
6: can't
5: you.
6: Can't stop me. Don't try, Eustace. Or just wait here with Mr. Marlowe. I'll be back and I'll bring Mrs. Tally with me. Go away. I got nothing to say to you.
7: Maybe not to me, Mrs. Tally. What you've got to say, you're going to say to Philip Marlowe.
6: I tell you, I got nothing to say. Not to anyone.
7: If you don't talk to him, you'll talk to the police.
6: Police? You want me to die? That George did? Get out? Why don't people leave me alone? All I want to is to be left alone.
7: No one's going to leave you alone. Not until I find out who killed my daughter.
6: Well, maybe she committed suicide, like they say she
7: did. If she did, Mrs. Tally, then your husband was a liar and a blackmailer.
6: How dare you? How dare you?
7: If our daughter wasn't murdered, then your husband got money out of Mr. Grayson and me under false pretenses.
6: Don't say anything like that. George is dead. Dead. I won't have you saying horrible things about him.
7: He came to us. He told us he had something. Something that would prove there was murder done that night. If he was lying...
6: He wasn't lying.
7: Then there was something. Some evidence.
6: Yeah. Yes, there was. Well, now you're satisfied. Now you leave me alone.
7: What was it? What did he know? What did he have?
6: I don't know. He didn't tell me.
7: You're lying. You do know. You wouldn't be so scared if you didn't...
6: Scared? Scared? I'm not scared.
7: You're scared almost to madness. Why?
6: Mrs. Tally, I've lost my daughter, my only child. Maybe she wasn't all I could wish for in a daughter, but I bore her. I raised her and I loved her.
7: So you want me to shed tears for you? Well, I haven't any left to share.
6: Maybe I wouldn't mind quite so much if she'd died naturally. But she didn't. Her life was taken from her. No one has the right to take a life.
7: Well, they do it. They do it all the time. And they keep on doing it.
6: As long as there are people like you who can be scared into covering up for murderers. Somewhere there's a piece of evidence. Something that would prove that a murder was committed. You're the only person who can tell us what that evidence is. Won't you do it, Mrs. Tally?
7: How many times must I tell you? I don't know. I can't tell you anything.
6: Who's paying you?
7: What?
6: Who's paying you to keep quiet? Dr. Almore?
7: Paying me? That's good. So somebody's paying me. Well, look there, Mrs. Grayson. Look over there on that shelf. Do you see them? Bills, that's what they are. Bills! Accounts overdue. Please pay up or else. No. No one's paying me anything.
6: I'll take those bills. I'll pay every one of them if you'll come with me.
7: Come with you? Where to?
6: To talk to Philip Marlowe.
7: Go talk to him yourself.
6: Maybe you'd rather I'd talk to the police. Told them you were suppressing evidence of murder.
7: Listen. Listen to me. I'm sick. I've been sick for a month. I've had enough. More than enough. I couldn't tell anything even if I knew. I'm tired of you and your private detectives and the whole filthy Elmore case. Do you hear me? Now beat it. Get out.
6: If I do, you're coming with me.
7: Take your hands off me. Why? You old wretch. Who do you think you are coming here swapping me around? Why, for 2 months.
6: No, you won't. Get back into that chair and start talking.
7: Like heck I
6: Sit
7: will.
6: Sit down or I'll slap the other side of your face. Oh.
7: For crying out loud. Who'd have thought that a kindly looking old dame like you would turn into such a vixen?
6: There's nothing kindly left in me. Died a slow and torturous death the last 18 months. Now are you going to talk to me? Or are you coming to see Philip Marlowe?
7: I got nothing to say to anyone.
6: I'm warning you. I'm not leaving here. And if you don't start talking...
7: Get away from me! No, don't. I haven't got anything to tell you. I don't know anything. Oh, leave me alone. Oh, please, leave me alone.

0: I'm worried, Mr. Marlowe, really worried.
1: Well, take it easy, Mr. Grayson, relax.
0: Well, the lady's been gone so long, what if something's happened to her?
1: Nothing could happen to her, she's okay.
0: I wish you'd let me go after her. I just don't feel right sitting here not knowing where she is or what she's up to.
1: We know where she is, she's at Mrs. Talley's.
0: Sure, that's where she said she was going, but I reckon she should have been back by now.
1: Maybe she's carrying out a threat.
0: Threat?
1: Beating the truth out of Mrs. Talley.
0: Oh, Letty wouldn't do a thing like that. Why, she never even beat Florence. Not even when she was a little girl and was really naughty. Maybe it would have been better if she had. You really mean that, Mr. Marlowe, when you say George Talley was a rat?
1: It's what I'm told.
0: And our daughter might have committed suicide?
1: Could be.
0: No, I don't believe that. I just can't. I still figure Almore killed her.
1: Because he wanted to marry Mildred Haviland, huh?
0: Well, yes. Guess that's why.
1: But Mildred Haviland went off and married someone else right after.
0: She did?
1: Sure she did. So what motive did Almore have for murder?
0: I don't know. Now you've got me all confused. I just don't know anymore. I feel...
1: This is probably Mrs. Grayson. Let's hope she has something. Well, Mrs. Grayson, we've been...
2: I've brought Mrs. Talley along with me.
0: Mrs. Talley? Well...
2: Sit down, Mrs. Talley.
3: Let me go. You don't know what you're doing.
2: Sit down.
1: Well. Looks like we're going to be a happy gathering.
2: Oh, no, Mr. Marlowe. Eustace and I are going. We're leaving Mrs. Talley here with you. She's got a story to tell you. A very interesting story.

Mrs. Tally didn't look any more pleased to see me than she had when I called on her. But Mrs. Grayson was right. She certainly did have a story to tell.

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4: It is 10:30 here at 2Max FM, and as I said earlier, he comes sneaking in here, but he's just relaxed there under the aircon. Good morning, Francis.
5: Good morning, Julie. How are you?
4: I'm very well, thank you. And of course, we're speaking today about the 90th annual Weewall Show, which is coming up. Actually, when's that? That's next week.
5: No, the week.
4: Week after, 2 weeks.
5: Yeah. 14th, 15th of August.
4: And it is called, the theme for this year is called Our Rivers, Our Region. And actually what we're talking about is the schedules are out, they're in our hand.
5: Yeah.
4: And where can they get them at?
5: They can get them at Roxy's, the newsagent in Weewall, and Max FM.
4: Now we've got some here on the counter, so if you need them, come in here and get them. If you don't want the whole schedule, we could probably just, you know, photocopy the thing that they want, whatever.
5: If you go online when they want it,
4: yes,
5: you can. It prints back to back.
4: It does.
5: Where this one you'd have to print.
4: Yep.
5: To so yeah.
4: So that, but of course they do have a Facebook page and they do have a website as well. So, how's all the prep going?
5: Oh, everything's going along all right. We've had two working bees so far.
4: Mm-hmm.
5: I think we're having another one the weekend before the show. The pavilion's all set up, ready to go. I think at this stage all the ribbon boxes are done. And the cattle yards have been tidied up,
4: mm-hmm,
5: with a thing called a red head. That was done on the weekend, but there's a few other little jobs that have got to be done the weekend before the show that Gary will need a hand to.
4: Okay.
5: And there's some light towers and things like that that have got to be brought down the Wednesday or Thursday before the show.
4: Okay.
5: So if anybody's coming to Narrabri and has got a vehicle that can tow something, please get in contact with Gary and he will inform you what's got to be brought down. So
4: okay. Now, I think I'll get Gary's number off you. I think I've got it too.
5: To
4: but yeah, so if anyone wants to get in contact with Gary, they can just give us a ring here at the station. We can pass it on.
5: Yeah.
4: Now, you've got a really good committee, you've got executive, as in Gary, Deputy President Jeremy Swagger. You've got Veronica is the secretary, Christy Lee is the treasurer, publicity is Suzanne Cable, ringmaster's Diane Kelly, and there's
5: that's John. Public officer.
4: Public officer is, what did I say?
5: Publicity
4: officer. I did too, sorry. So public officer is Suzanne, ringmaster's Diane Kelly, and photographer, of course, is John. And there's a wonderful committee there. Now, the show office opens on Monday the 10th.
5: Yep.
4: From 3 to 5, Monday, Tuesday the 11th, Wednesday the 13th, Thursday the 14th from 9 to 5, Friday the day of the show from 9 o'clock till late, and Saturday from 7 till late.
5: Yep. Yep.
4: And once again, I think we have to maybe remind people that if they win ribbons or they put something in the show, to please come and get it.
5: Yes.
4: Otherwise, you're left with a whole heap of stuff afterwards.
5: Yes. And it's, I think at this stage, it's only kept for 12 months and we hand it on to Vinnie's or we put it in the fire.
4: Okay, so Friday the 14th, 9 a.m, the show office will open.
5: Yep.
4: Pavilion displays will open at 3 p.m.
5: Yep.
4: Sideshow opens, trade space opens, and the Lions Canteen starts.
5: Yep. Yep.
4: And then there's the pet show at 4.
5: Yes.
4: Show opening at 6:30, and the young woman announcement then. There's a cross-cut saw thing at the bar. Fireworks at 8 o'clock, so please make sure your animals are restrained, otherwise
5: we'll at 6:31, if the committee and I am not sure, if there's any life members to be announced, they'll be announced at that time.
4: Okay,
5: too,
4: excellent.
5: So, yeah.
4: And then, of course, we've got fireworks at 8 o'clock. Please make sure that your pets are...
5: Yes, please.
4: Otherwise we'll have 5 million lost and found the next day.
5: Yep. Well, your notice board will be running hot.
4: Yeah, and then we've got... Leon Cunningham's doing some music at 9 o'clock.
5: Yep.
4: And the bar closes at 11.
5: That's on Friday.
4: So everyone needs to be home in bed by 11:05.
5: Yeah, ready to come back to the show the next morning.
4: So Saturday we've got horse sports at 8. Pavilions open at 9. Australian siphoning competition starts at 10.
5: I don't know what this Fitz education is. I must...
4: find out.
5: Find out.
4: There's a baby show. Show and Shine commences. Yeah.
5: They're all them. All those.
4: Everything else starts.
5: All
4: then.
5: Those. The baby show. The Show and Shine. They're all on the website.
4: Oh, Lolly Drop. 3 o'clock.
5: Yeah, Lolly Drop. 3 o'clock. Only kids. Oh. No adults.
4: Oh, what? What?
5: No.
4: I can see our adults out there all bowing little kids out the road for a lolly.
5: Bring your plastic bags and your buckets.
4: Right. So, just having a look through here.
5: Farmers Challenge. That's another one on 3:30 on Saturday afternoon. It's over near the old bar in the machinery area.
4: Pet shows on too.
5: Yep.
4: Take your
5: high dog jump at 5:30.
4: There's a lot of stuff happening.
5: Medges the tug of war main bar area.
4: And Saturday night, there's a band called the Red Flags.
5: Yes.
4: And they're kicking off at 8:30.
5: Yep.
4: On Saturday night.
5: I don't know what they're like. I've never heard of them.
4: Well, we'll see how we go. And...
5: depends how cold it is, whether us old people are out at that time of night.
4: Lloyd Bennett's going to be playing on the Saturday at the Ag Bar.
5: Yep.
4: I've heard Lloyd. Heard Leon too. So, that sounds like a...
5: yeah, it should be a good afternoon.
4: Now, there's just so much happening.
5: Yeah. And you've got all your pavilions are opened every day, so, your main pavilion. We've got junior cattle judging. I think it's on the... I don't think it was mentioned, but the schools are coming down with their cattle. I think at this stage we've got 4 schools coming with their cattle.
4: Just having coffee here. Yeah, that's great.
5: Also, while we're at it, on Saturday...
4: yep, with the 15th.
5: Beth and myself will be at the markets selling raffle tickets, caps and...
4: This Saturday.
5: We'll be at the market selling raffle tickets.
4: Mm-hmm.
5: I'm not sure whether the 300 Club will be there. They're both $5 each. And there'll be caps and stubby holders for sale.
4: Oh, great work.
5: Yeah, just a bit of a promotion
4: for the show. Yep. How'd you go down the street in Weewall the other day?
5: We ended up doing Friday morning. I think we done pretty
4: good.
5: Did
4: okay?
5: Yep. The hospital auxiliary had a raffle stall on Thursday, so we thought we better not clash.
4: No.
5: With the hospital auxiliary, they need the money just as much as...
4: yep.
5: We do. Anybody that's... out and about the weekend before the show, if you could give us just a little bit of time down at the showground to get organised. Gary and Yvonne, whatever her name is, they're going down to do all the trade spaces and mark them all out through the week. So if there's anything can give us a hand with. Pop down, see Gary. He'll point you in the right direction to do a job.
4: Many hands make light work.
5: Yes. And if we don't get a few bit more help, this show might fold. I know I'm not. I keep saying that, but the younger generation have got to step up and
4: yep.
5: and do it, because some of us are going to the ripe old three quarters of a century old.
4: No, don't go on. You've got a lot of years left in you yet, you old thing.
5: I tell you what, there's all the things. The only thing that has changed this year, there is no scarecrows. We've got mailbox.
4: Okay.
5: A mailbox competition instead.
4: Oh, cool.
5: Needlework is all in there. We've got a senior citizen section open. There's a crochet section, a knitting machine. Now, out of all those, what, five, there will be a champion piece of sewing exhibit, and then there'll be a grand champion out of them. So each one's got a champion exhibit. Then you will go in to be judged for a grand champion. There's trophies for each champion. There's two junior sections. There's a kindergarten to year six, and then there's a year seven to year 12.
4: Now, I found Gary's phone number.
5: Oh, have you?
4: Yes. We will keep it here if anyone wants.
5: Yeah.
4: But I suppose I can actually put it over.
5: Yeah.
4: Gary Hibbins is 0477 853 064.
5: Yep.
4: That's 0477 853 064. And Gary, you know, if you've got a bit of time to spend, I'm sure that Gary and the committee would love to...
5: can bring something back that week from...
4: Yeah, there's some stuff they want to bring back from Narrabri.
5: Anyone of the that we can get, yeah. There's also in the sewing, there's a Helen and Lynn Cathcart Memorial Sewing Catalogue. 12 years and under, 18 years and under. That's happening it up to all. 18 years prize money, $50 for that one, and the other two are $25. Article of sewing, hand or machine made, using the water theme of blue or green fabric. The colour of water is this year's theme of the show.
4: Yeah. I'll leave Gary's number sticky taped in here so that if people ring up, they can...
5: So that's the Helen Cathcart one.
4: Yep.
5: Now the photography section.
4: Yep.
5: There's patchwork there too. You're going to have a look through it. The patchwork, the photography section has been changed.
4: Right. Now what page is that on?
5: Page 53.
4: Right.
5: All your... prize money, juniors, $5.
4: So entry fees like 50 cents,
5: open a dollar.
4: Yep.
5: Junior prize money is $5 first, second $2, open $5 and $2 for second. And then there's a list of photography.
4: Yep.
5: Sizes limited, minimum of 18 centimetres. By 13 centimetres is the minimum size, to the maximum size of 20 centimetres
4: mm-hmm.
5: by 30 centimetres.
4: Mm-hmm.
5: And all photos have got to be mounted on black cardboard
4: mm-hmm.
5: with a 4 to 5 centimetre border around it.
4: Okay.
5: No frame photography will be accepted.
4: So, and of course, Leanne Swagger's in charge of that.
5: Her number's at the top of the page if you need any more. There's a black and white section. Now, the coloured print section has been changed this year. So your SLR cameras and your mobile phone photos are all in that section. So all sections cover mobile phone and camera section.
4: Okay.
5: Whether it's an SLR camera or an old brownie, if it still works and that, which it doesn't because you
4: now, if you've also won a prize at a previous show,
5: I think it's a first prize.
4: It said, exhibits must not have won a prize at a previous Wee Wall show. An exhibitor must reside in local show area to enter the local class,
5: yes,
4: which is the number 19 to number
5: 27.
4: Yeah,
5: 19 to
4: 27. Yeah, okay.
5: And then there's an aerial shot there down the bottom. 28, any subject.
4: Yep.
5: So make sure you've got all your gear on when you're sunbaking.
4: So there's lots of information in there.
5: Junior section, 12 and under, and then 21 to 18 years.
4: And, of course, there is, of course, a... Where's the cooking one?
5: Yes, there's...
4: There's a cooking one. There's a rich fruitcake competition.
5: That is separate to the cooking one.
4: And it's... entries close at 9 a.m. Friday the 14th of August.
5: Yep.
4: So, and the recipe is there.
5: Yep. Now, anybody...
4: Do all the bits and pieces.
5: Yep. If you enter that and you win...
4: Yep.
5: You are entitled, you don't have to, but you are entitled to cook one for the AGM of the zone.
4: Mm-hmm.
5: That will be judged at the AGM, and if you win that one, you're entitled to cook another one and you can go to the Sydney Royal.
4: Now, reading this thing here, it says... Winners at country shows will each receive a cash prize of $25 and will be required to bake a second rich fruit cake in order to compare in a group final to be conducted by each of the 14 groups of the Agricultural Society's Council of Australia.
5: Yep.
4: Of New South Wales, sorry. They've got to bake two.
5: Yep. Then it says the winner of the group level will receive a cash prize of $50.
4: Yep.
5: And are required to bake a third rich fruit cake for the final judging at the Royal Easter Show, where the winner will receive a $100
4: excellent
5: prize to be awarded the ASAP.
4: So all the ingredients are there. Yep. All the method is there.
5: Yep.
4: It sounds like you've got some good stuff happening. Yes. If anyone needs any more info, go on the Facebook page.
5: Yeah.
4: Go on to them.
5: Or grab a... There's the mailbox competition. We'll just run through it just in case people think, oh, there's no scarecrows. Well, do a mailbox. Preschool mailbox, a kindergarten to year two mailbox, 3 to 6 years, a family any age, a group any age, and an open section.
4: So if you want to decorate a mailbox?
5: Yep. And I think there's no... I can't see. You can use anything to make a mailbox.
4: Right.
5: And it doesn't have to be a metal one. It can be made out of cardboard.
4: Now, entries close 6 p.m. Wednesday the 12th.
5: 12th, yep.
4: And you can pick them up between 10 and 12 on the Sunday morning, please.
5: If... just please check when you go into the competition, when the entries close, because all the different classes are closing at different times so they can get their judging
4: done. Right, so they close at 6 p.m. Wednesday the 12th.
5: Yep.
4: And then the rich fruit one is 9 a.m. Friday the 14th.
5: Yep.
4: So they all change on different days.
5: Yep.
4: So please make sure you know when, if you're putting stuff in, that when it closes.
5: See, for the needlework, they close 5 p.m. Tuesday the 11th.
4: Yep,
5: so just
4: get onto the website, go and grab, if you want to put something in, please go and grab a schedule from WeWoo News Agency at Roxy's, or we have them here at 2Max FM. If you want to enter something in a specific thing, just, and that you only want that page, we can certainly do that for you, to help you out.
5: The entries close at 6 p.m. on Tuesday the 11th for the photography, so they're all different times.
4: Right.
5: Yeah.
4: So we'll be talking to you again before the show, maybe, or next week?
5: Next week, I'll run through
4: a little bit more. If you need any more information, please give if you've got some spare time, please give Gary a call on 0477 853 064.
5: You can give me a ring.
4: Or give Francis a ring. You want to give me out your number? Because...
5: Well, ring here and...
4: Ring here and we'll give it out. Okay, that'll work. But Gary's is in the show schedule anyway, so...
5: Yeah.
4: So it's Gary Hibbins, 0477 853 064. Please leave a message on his phone because he's a busy boy, and he'll get back to you.
5: Yeah.
4: Francis, thank you.
5: Thank you.
4: And hopefully you guys have a... I know we'll talk to you next week, but hopefully you guys have a really good show.
5: Yeah.
4: Doesn't look like there's any... Maybe there's a bit of a sprinkle coming late next week, so that'll lay the dust a bit.
5: Yeah, that won't hurt, as long as we don't get too much.
4: So don't forget, many hands make light work.
5: Yeah. And if you're interested in giving a hand, getting ready for the show, I'm sure some of the stewards,
4: yep,
5: if you get in touch with them, wouldn't mind.
4: If it's holding something or someone hammers something.
5: Oh, you've got to help,
4: yep,
5: arrange it all. You've got to put it all.
4: So if you've got just half an hour to spare.
5: Yeah, penciling to write out,
4: yep,
5: cards.
4: As we said, many hands make blight work.
5: Just get in touch with one of the head stewards, yep, and they'll be...
4: And they're all in the schedule or on the website or on the Facebook page.
5: Yep.
4: Everywhere.
5: Everywhere. Wherever you look, we are.
4: That's it. Or go and speak to Roxy. She knows everything.
5: Yeah, Roxy knows everything.
4: Morning, Roxy.
5: Actually, Daryl Tennant is opening our show this year.
4: Oh, is he?
5: Yep.
4: Oh, well, excuse us.
5: Roxy will be there.
4: Oh, she will be there. Bless her.
5: Yeah.
4: Francis, thank you.
5: Thank you, Julie.
4: Better do a bit more stuff, otherwise I'll have the manager in here banging on the door and I'll be in trouble.
5: One of them was down.
4: He was down the road chatting for an hour. Yeah, exactly.
5: Okay, then.
4: Thanks, Francis.
5: We'll see ya.
4: See ya. Bye.

So we've got, we had Bing Crosby, Dear Hearts and Gentle People, Bryan Adams, Have You Ever Really Loved a Woman, and Billy Joel, For the Longest Time. Coming up to the 11 o'clock news, sport and weather. This is a 2MAX FM community announcement. The Nemoi Echo Museum is located in Rose Street, Wee Waa. The museum...

0: This news report is brought to you by our sponsors, Kugel Florists and Framing. All your gardening, framing and homeware needs in one spot. Come on down to Kugel Florists and Framing, 13 Doyle Street, Narrabri.
1: It's 11 o'clock. Good morning. I'm Josh Bryant. The federal opposition leader says he didn't provide financial backing to a conservative factional group in the New South Wales Liberals. An ICAC inquiry is looking into allegations of illegal donations and figures in the state's Liberal Party. It's heard claims senior party figures had discussed seeking financial backing for the group from Angus Taylor. Mr. Taylor, who is not accused of any wrongdoing, says no funding was handed over.
2: As I said, I'm not going to give a running commentary on all of this. I'm not a party to the proceedings, but no payment was made.
1: Officials in South Australia are warning it is highly likely the H5 strain of bird flu is now spreading locally in the state. 11 more cases have been detected, including 4 on Kangaroo Island. Up until this point, the deadly disease has only been found in migratory seabirds that have thought to have contracted it elsewhere. Grenades, guns and $3 million worth of drugs have been seized from a suspected safe house in Sydney's southwest. Task Force Falcon detectives were carrying out a routine compliance check at the property at Glenfield when they made the discovery. A man and a woman, both aged 26, have been arrested and are now facing a number of charges. Assistant Commissioner Scott Cook says the type of weapon seized is a concern.
3: We often seize large amounts of drugs, but this type of weaponry is very concerning to us. It really has no place in the community. The detectives who are involved in Task Force Falcon are doing an exceptional job. They're now hard at work tracing where those firearms and that weaponry has come from.
1: Transport officials are hoping the M5 East will be back to normal for people's run home after significant disruptions for their run to work. Specialist maintenance crews have been working to replace a ventilation fan, leaving city-bound lanes shut for the entire morning commute. A report is calling for tighter criteria for permits to kill protected native animals in New South Wales. A parliamentary inquiry found 650,000 licences to kill native animals were granted in the state in 2023, which was more than any other state or territory. The Animal Justice Party's Emma Hurst says the inquiry heard evidence licences are handed out too liberally.
4: First Nations communities weren't being consulted and that wildlife carers were often being dumped with severely injured animals from botched kills or dependent young who weren't even considered when the licence was actually being granted.
1: And the latest data suggests an increase in the number of Australians getting a divorce. The Bureau of Statistics says more than 49,000 divorces were granted in 2025, which was up on the previous year's figures. In finance, the All Ords is trading up 97 points at 92.09. One Australian dollar is currently buying 69.7 US cents.
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6: Benji Marshall insists he and Adam Dewey have made amends and moved on from their personal issues at the West Tigers. Dewey refused to play last week but has been named to start at halfback in Sunday's battle with the Eels. Marshall says the two are still close.
7: We've sorted things out between myself and him, and he's also had conversations with the players. And, you know, for us, we just need to move forward now.
6: The Western Sydney Wanderers have gone down to Chelsea 6-4 in the opening game of the Sydney Super Cup at Accor Stadium. Tonight, Sydney FC will play Tottenham at Allianz Stadium. Gymnast Brianna Scott and Jessie Moore were among 9 gold medal winners for Australia on day 5 of the Commonwealth Games. And Cruz Hewitt has won his first match on the ATP Tennis Tour, beating Marco Giron in straight sets in Washington. The 17-year-old will move into the world's top 400. That's sport. I'm Mike Pearsall.
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0: 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A detour is in place along Selina Street, Newell Highway and Tiburina Street. Works are expected to be completed in November. 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

Gene Proper and Duck Dunn. Okay, I'd like to introduce two more members of the group. Steve Jordan on drums. Okay, and also our musical director, Paul Schaefer. Mr.

0: At the Narrabri Bolo, there is Friday night raffles. Bolo Bistro is open for lunch and dinner Tuesday through to Saturday with Aussie meals and traditional Sri Lankan dishes. 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
1: G'day, I'm Jamie Chaffee, the Federal Member for your electorate of Parkes. 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I also urge you to sign the Rescue Our Rail petition to fight for our critical project at rescueourrail.com. 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
1: 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It is 11:36 here at 2MAX FM. 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
1: Stewie, is that another guitar? 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

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It's nearly 11:45 here at 2Max FM. Elvis will be in at 12 o'clock to take you through from 12 to 2. I'll be back at 2 o'clock this afternoon, take you through Frank's program, Frank's Wednesday Mixes today. But we've got a couple of more songs. Here's Adam Eckersley and Brooke McClymont, and they're In and Out of Love.

And that was Brooke McClymont and Adam Eckersley and In and Out of Love. I think that's their new single and it was great. I loved it. It is about 10 to 12 here at 2Max FM. A couple more songs to... One more song and a bit of instrumental leading up to the 12 o'clock news here at 2Max FM. As I said, I'll be back at 2. Until then, guys, have a great afternoon. Thanks for your company. Hope you enjoyed the program. See ya.

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The Narrabri Garden Club invites members and anybody with an interest in gardening to attend its monthly meeting on Wednesday the 12th of August at the Narrabri Fishing Club Hall, Ann Street, near the Nandywool Motel. Time to start, 10 a.m. This month's guest speaker is Ian Switzer. 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That's 0427 922 340.

Was Airy Alley there with Big Heart, track from her album Long Nights. Long time since I've heard that, can't remember who did it now, but yeah, not a bad number. Hey, the Northwest Rally 2026 program for the Namoi Valley Antique Vehicle Cars is as follows. On Friday the 31st of July, that's this Friday, it's a couple of nights, a couple more sleeps, from 4 o'clock till 6 p.m, early registrations and snacks at Namoi Valley Antique Vehicle Clubhouse in Burai Street, Narrabri West, straight opposite the Wilga. On Saturday the 1st of August, 8:30 till 10 a.m, the NVAVC Clubhouse, Burai Street, Narrabri West, same address. 10 a.m, travel on Kamilaroi Highway to Namoi Echo Museum at Weewaw. Midday at the museum. 1 p.m, travel to Cottonseed Distributors. 1:30 p.m, CSD tour, Kulgura Road via Yarri Lake to return to Narrabri. Then on Sunday, the 2nd of August, the mighty Eula Creek Vintage Machinery Day will be on their list. So assembly at the NVAVC Clubhouse, 9 a.m. for 9:30 a.m. departure for Eula Creek Machinery Day. That's going to be a great weekend, and gee, I'll tell you what, that machinery show, I'll let you know what's on after the next couple of songs, but it's going to be a massive, massive day. So good on you, Bernadette, and all her clan. They're doing a wonderful job out there at the old Eula Creek. She's come to life again.

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0: is a 2MAXFM community announcement. Narrabri RSL sub-branch members will be commemorating Vietnam Veterans Day and Victory in the Pacific Day with the memorial service on Saturday the 15th of August 2026. The service will take place at the RSL Memorial in front of the Narrabri RSL Memorial and Citizens Club, commencing at 11 a.m. All persons in the Narrabri and surrounding district are invited to attend the service. For further information, please contact Assistant Secretary Patricia Hadley on 0427 834 286.
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1: It's 1 o'clock. Good afternoon. I'm Madeline McNeil. The Treasurer has welcomed a below-expected inflation rate, but admits there's still work to do to ease cost-of-living pressures. Headline inflation for the year to June has come in at 3.8%, lower than the predicted 4.8%. The result reduces the chance of an interest rate rise at the next RBA meeting. Jim Chalmers says he won't get carried away with one set of data.
2: We know that people are still under pressure. We know that inflation is still higher than we would like it to be. We know that the war in the Middle East and the uncertain developments, even in the last couple of weeks, risks that outlook as well. But in the circumstances that we find ourselves in, these numbers today are encouraging.
1: A man is being treated for suspected burns and smoke inhalation after a fire in a cafe in Sydney's east. Firefighters have now extinguished the blaze, which was found inside a chimney flue at the Double Bay business. Police don't believe a deadly stabbing on the Central Coast was a random attack. They're looking for a 15-year-old after a 22-year-old man was stabbed repeatedly on a street at Gosford. Superintendent Daryl Jobson says they believe they're known to each other, but the motivation remains unclear.
3: If both parties were on a bus in terms of what's happened in the lead up to this altercation, that is something that will definitely be forming part of our inquiries.
1: Live hand grenades, guns and $3 million worth of drugs have been seized by police from a home in Sydney's southwest. Detectives say they made the extremely concerning discovery during a routine compliance check at Glenfield. A man and woman have been charged with several offences. The death toll of a major earthquake which struck the Japanese island of Kyushu has risen to 13. Prime Minister Sanae Takeuchi says rescuers are in a race against time, with many people still waiting to be found. Construction is now underway on a new war memorial in Sydney to honour contemporary veterans and their families. It'll be located in the Domain, which was the site of the city's first Anzac Day service in 1916. Veterans Minister David Harris says it'll provide important recognition for modern veterans.
4: It will offer a quiet sanctuary for gathering, healing and reflection for those who served from 1990 to the present day.
1: Also making news, the M5 has reopened after emergency works caused disruptions throughout the morning commute. And a new report is warning patient data could be at risk due to the use of AI scribes by some health professionals. In finance, Theo Lords is trading up 83 points at 91.95. One Australian dollar is buying 69 US cents.
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6: Good afternoon. The Dragons' impressive recruitment drive for next season is continuing with Cody Nikurima, the latest big name to join the Red V. The Dolphins' 5'8" has signed a two-year deal, adding intrigue to Friday night's clash against his future club. The hot and cold Giants will be out to keep their slim AFL finals hopes alive this Saturday night against Port Adelaide. Speaking on Sports Today, midfielder Xavier O'Halloran was asked if there's still enough time left for the team to click.
7: Well, I hope so. We have to show pretty quickly. Yeah, it's just been an issue of consistency for us this year. So hopefully that changes this weekend.
6: And athletics, Lachlan Kennedy and Tory Lewis have broken the Australian records in the 100-metre sprint at the Commonwealth Games, winning silver and bronze respectively. Eleanor Patterson has won high jump gold, equaling the game's record of 1.96 metres. That's sport. I'm Adam Hawes.
1: 4:01, that's the latest news and sport.
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9: Having a look at the weather for today, we're looking at a sunny day, 18 over 3. For Thursday, another sunny day, 16 over 2. Friday, morning frost, 18 over 0. Saturday, sunny, 20 over 3. Sunday, mostly sunny, 20 over 5. Monday, partly cloudy, 20 over 7. And Tuesday, mostly sunny, 19 over 6. outside our studios at the moment. We're sitting on 18.4 degrees.
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9: 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And chained to the rhythm.

A young lady that's had a name in the papers and Facebook and everything else of late, and Katy Perry, Chained to the Rhythm. Hey, look, don't miss this, whatever you do, next Sunday. Euler Creek Vintage Machinery Day is back. 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Hey, look, don't miss this, whatever you do, next Sunday. Euler Creek Vintage Machinery Day is back. 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

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That's a great lineup. Good on you, boys and girls, for that. Motorbike, People's Choice Award. Highland Cows. Now, that's something new. A Highland Cow. I don't know. It'll be interesting. There'll be market stalls, food stalls, jumping castles, kids' decorated bike parade. Kids love that. So do the grown-ups this quarter. They love dressing up their kids' bikes. And kids' corner activities. That's this Sunday. Gates are open from 9 a.m. Beulah Park Hall, Beulah Creek, just 15 minutes from Narrabri. Don't miss it. It's going to be big. It's going to be bigger than Agquip. It's going to be bigger than, I don't know, it's just going to be big. Make sure you don't miss out. Gates are open at 8 o'clock. 9 o'clock, sorry.

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You are invited to the 60th anniversary of the Wee Warren District Pony Club Incorporated, Saturday the 1st of August 2026 at 4 p.m. at the Wee Warren Pony Club Kitchen. 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
2: 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The Palamala War Vintage Tractor Pull, 8th and 9th of August 2026, 8:30 a.m. start at the Palamala War Recreation Grounds, Lot 35, Guida Street, Palamala War. 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
1: 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The Rotary Club of Narrabri monthly markets are on this Saturday. They are at the new location behind number 2 and 3 ovals. All the usual stalls will be in attendance. The Rotary Club of Narrabri would like to thank Caputar Ford for the donation of their market trailer.
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1: This is a 2 Max FM community announcement. Narrabri RSL sub-branch members will be commemorating Vietnam Veterans Day and Victory in the Pacific Day with the memorial service on Saturday the 15th of August 2026. The service will take place at the RSL Memorial in front of the Narrabri RSL Memorial and Citizens Club, commencing at 11 a.m. All persons in the Narrabri and surrounding district are invited to attend the service. 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

and Miss Chatelaine working your way up to the top of the clock. It's around about 12 and a bit to 2 o'clock. Julie will be back in to do Frank's show at 2 o'clock. Jessica Moorboy and Never Be the Same.

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0: G'day, I'm Jamie Chaffee, the Federal Member for your electorate of Parkes. 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I also urge you to sign the Rescue Our Rail petition to fight for our critical project at rescueourrail.com. 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
2: Thanks for your company today. I've really enjoyed playing the program. Sorry about my voice. 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Gates open at 9 o'clock. Bye now.

0: 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Come on down to Kugel Florists and Framing, 13 Doyle Street, Narrabri.
1: Despite lower than expected CPI data, the headline rate rose to 3.8% in the 12 months to June, down from 4% in the year to May. Underlying inflation, which ignores short-term volatility, remains steady at 3.6%. Shadow Treasurer Tim Wilson says we shouldn't be focusing on the headline figure.
2: The key metric the RBA looks at about whether they're going to increase interest rates or not is underlying inflation, and it has remained stable. The challenge for Australia and our inflation problem now is if you remove the Iran conflict, inflation would persist, because government spending is driving Australia's inflation problem.
1: A Hells Angels bikie gang member has been arrested at Sydney Airport following renewed investigations into an alleged historical child sexual assault. A strike force was set up to investigate reports two teenage girls were assaulted by four men at Croydon Park in 2002. The 42-year-old's been charged with aggravated sexual assault of a victim under 16 and refused bail. An inquiry is being launched to determine whether senior police officers have been improperly using their position when making hiring and promoting decisions. The police watchdog will also examine whether some officers held secondary employment without declaring it or getting approval. The inquiry will begin next month and run for 4 weeks. US President Donald Trump has met with Israeli Prime Minister Benjamin Netanyahu for the first time since the war with Iran broke out 5 months ago. While the White House described the talks as positive and productive, they are pushing for a diplomatic solution to end the conflict. Former Pentagon advisor Jasmine El-Ghulam told Nine that the dynamic between the two leaders is shifting.
3: You're going to see him continue to try to press President Trump to keep the pressure on Iran, but you're going to have the exact opposite message from some of President Trump's top advisors telling President Trump now is the time for diplomacy and this war will not be solved militarily.
1: Motorway operator Transurban's apologising to drivers caught up in major delays on the M5 East during the morning commute. The tunnel's city-bound lanes were closed for 7 hours after an issue was identified with a faulty ventilation fan. Also making news, 13 people have now been confirmed dead after a major earthquake struck the Japanese island of Kyushu. And electric vehicle charging companies are reporting an increase in thieves damaging cables to harvest the copper inside. In finance, the All Ords is trading up 87 points at 91.99. One Australian dollar is buying 69.46 US cents.
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5: West Tigers star Adam Dewey is adamant he still has the trust of the playing group after his decision to sit out last weekend's game. The 27-year-old will return to start at halfback this weekend against the Eels, having sorted these issues with coach Benji Marshall. Dewey says he takes full responsibility and admits he shouldn't have walked out.
6: I'm not going to go into the depths of what was spoken between our four walls. There's been a lot of speculation about things that go on at this place, but working with that internal. In terms of the positional switch, I spoke to Benji about that. Benj knows I play front row for him. I never put myself above the team.
5: So George Illawarra has signed Dolphins 5'8" Cody Nikorima to a 2-year deal. And Cruz Hewitt has won his first match on the ATP Tour, beating veteran Marco Giron. The 17-year-old son of Leighton could now play top-ranked Aussie Alex de Minaur in the second round. That's sport. I'm Adam Hawes.
1: It's 2:04. That's the latest news and sport.
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4: Weather forecast for the Northwest Slopes and Plains are issued this morning at 9:45 a.m. for the rest of your Wednesday, 19 degrees. For Thursday, we're looking at 2 to 16 areas of morning frost. For Friday, we're looking at 1 to 18, some morning frost. For Saturday, maybe some frost, 3 to 20. Sunday, 6 to 20. Monday, 7 to 20. And Tuesday, 6 to 20. Our temperatures this afternoon. I was going to say this morning. This afternoon, sitting on about 18 degrees. So we may get the top today of, what are they saying today? 19. We may make it. Good afternoon, guys, and welcome to...
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And good afternoon. Welcome to Frank's Wednesday Mixes. Today, Julie's in the chair taking you through till 4 o'clock. Thank you very much to Elvis for taking us through from 12 to 2 today. Fabulous job, as per usual. He's left me a couple of songs. Thank you very much. We've got Jonas Brothers, What's a Man Gotta Do? And Jason Derulo with Take You Dancing. It is 6 minutes past 2.

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2: 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We had Jonas Brothers with What a Man Gotta Do and Jason Derulo and Take You Dancing. And thanks very much for Bales for leaving those ones behind for me. Here is another song.

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3: 2:28 here at 2Max FM. We had Snow Patrol with Chasing Cars and Brendan McMahon with I Am. It is, as I said, 2:28. Here's A Hard Day's Night. Hamish Patel and Adam Harvey, Becky Cole, Felicity Urquhart, Darren Coggan, and If I Needed You.

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1: 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We had Hamish Patel with A Hard Day's Night and Adam Harvey, Becky Cole, Felicity Urquhart and Darren Coggan and If I Needed You. Here's Etta James with Almost Persuaded and Daniel O'Donnell with Blaze of Glory.

0: How about it for all these wonderfully talented people? Thank you very much. Are we all okay? How'd you enjoy the party? Some of you are probably saying to yourselves, boy, that was a very dry party. Well, it wasn't a real Irish party here because I watch them leaving, if it's in our apartment sometimes, and this is how they walk. Just in case they would spill anything, you know. Oh, boy. Ladies and gentlemen, you know, down through the years, we have recorded so many wonderful tried and tested songs.
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A little Connie Francis medley there at 2:54 him to Max FM. We had Etta James and Almost Persuaded, Blaze of Glory, Daniel O'Donnell. Gina Jeffries with Chase the Girls Away, and Coal Miner's Daughter, Heidi Haig. We might fit another song in before the 3 o'clock news, sport and weather here at 2 Max FM. Here's a little George Washing Machine. I love that. I love that name. George Washing Machine and Daphne.

0: 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And we had there Daphne by George Washing Machine, and we're coming up now to the 3 o'clock news, sport and weather here at 2MAX FM.
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2: 3 o'clock, good afternoon, I'm Madeline McNeil. The Premier has laughed off a protester who approached him on stage during an event in Sydney. The demonstrator was voicing opposition to the Hunter Valley Operations Continuation Project after Chris Minns reaffirmed his support for the largest proposed coal mine expansion in the state. Premier Minns was discussing housing when the protester presented him with a document.
3: For the last few weekends, it's a source.
4: Will you read your own government's reports and intervene to reject the HVO coal mine expansion currently proposed?
3: Thanks.
4: The largest coal project in New South Wales history. I've got this report for you.
3: No, I'm not going to. You can submit a question. You don't need to.
2: Police say they're highly concerned by the discovery of live grenades and a number of other weapons in Sydney's southwest. Officers were carrying out a routine check at a Glenfield home when they found the items, along with $3 million worth of drugs. Assistant Commissioner Scott Cook says the type of weaponry discovered is worrying.
5: Well, you've seen the violence that's occurred in New South Wales over the past 12 months, the drive-by shootings and murders. I don't understand why anyone would need those weapons if they were sitting in a local community somewhere in New South Wales.
2: Australia's inflation rate has eased slightly to 3.8% over the year to June. Falls in transport, clothing and communication costs drive the reduction. Underlying inflation is steady at 3.6%. The finance regulator says poor record keeping and systemic issues with Australian banks are leading to mistakes with linking offset accounts. An ASIC report has found over 250,000 customers may have been impacted, costing them millions of dollars in interest. ASIC Chair Sarah Court is urging customers to check whether they've been impacted.
6: Customers shouldn't have to do this. Customers should be able to rely on the banks doing it for them. But we're encouraging people to have a look. You can have a look through your banking app.
2: The South Australian government says local transmission of the H5 bird flu is extremely likely. 11 more suspected cases of the deadly strain are undergoing testing. Local health officials say they're awaiting the results to determine whether the virus is spreading between native birds. Also making news, the M5 is back open for the afternoon commute after emergency works caused disruptions throughout the morning. And a new report has warned patient data could be at risk due to the use of artificial intelligence scribing software by some health professionals. In finance, the All Ords is trading up 80 points, one Australian dollar, buying 69.6 US cents.
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7: The High Flying Sharks are determined to send their departing players out on the high this season. A number of stars, including captain Cam McInnes and centre Jesse Raymond, are switching clubs in 2027. Prop team Tom Hazelden says it's extra motivation for his team as they chase premiership glory.
8: It's only fitting, you know, to those guys, you know, all the guys that are moving on, that they deserve our best every week, and we know we're going to get theirs, so it's important that we get everything right for them as best we can.
7: Sydney Swans AFLW captain Lucy McAvoy has re-signed for another five seasons until 2031. Australia's won a record-equaling 28th gold medal in the pool by taking out the mixed 4x100-metre medley relay. And the West Indies have beaten Pakistan by 90 runs in the first men's test in Trinidad. They dedicated the victory to Windies legend Sir Garfield Sobers, who died 2 weeks ago. That's sport. I'm Adam Hawes.
2: It's 3:04. That's the latest news and sport.
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11: Forecast for the rest of what's left of Wednesday, they said it would hit a top of 19 degrees and it made it in a couple of places, but we'll have a look in a sec. For tomorrow, Thursday, we've got a sunny day, areas of morning frost. Oh yeah, can't wait for that to happen, 2 to 16 degrees. For Friday, we're looking at 1 to 18, oh, another frost. Saturday, 3 to 20 and sunny. Sunday, 6 to 20, mostly sunny. And Monday, 7 to 20 and partly cloudy. Our temps this afternoon sitting on about 18 in a couple of places, 19 in a couple of places, but I think it's sort of hit its top. It's starting to drop down a little bit. So that brings you up to date with the news, sport and weather here at 2 Max FM. And speaking about Saturday, let me just tell you what's happening. There's a lot happening. Of course, the markets are here in Narrabri, but out at the Nemoi Echo Museum from 10:30 onwards, the Nemoi Valley Antique Vehicle Club, I had to get it right, are coming out, and they'll have all their cars out there. So if you happen to be around where we were on Saturday, and there will be some sausage. They're having a sausage sizzle, so there will be some extras left over if you want to have a look at that. So that'll be $7 for those and $6 to come through our wonderful museum out there at Weewall. So hop out there and have a look at the cars. And, of course, the Rotary Markets are on Saturday. Then on Sunday, of course, you've got Eula Creek, the Machinery Day out there. So it's all happening. There's something on for everyone this weekend. So hopefully the weather's nice. Doesn't look too bad so far. So hopefully... it'll be come up to the... When's the 1st of August? Oh, Saturday. Goodness gracious, when did that happen? Good afternoon, guys.
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We had Heidi Haig there in Humber Valley PTA. Before that, we had Fleetwood Mac with Gypsy, Waylon Jennings and a good-hearted woman, Diana Ross with Chain Reaction, Dean Martin, a little bit of Dean Martin with Walk On By, and the late Joe Cocker with Cry Me A River. It is 3:32 here at Timax FM. Here's Marty Roan, Graceland on the line, and Frankie Valli and the Four Seasons, and a bit of a medley there.

A little Frankie Valli and the Four Seasons is medley there, and Graceland on the line by Marty Roan. It is 20 to 4 here at TMAX FM. Here's Guy Sebastian with Choir, and then Hakuna Matata from The Lion King.

0: Hakuna Matata?
1: Yeah, it's our motto.
0: What's a motto?
2: Nothing. What's a motto with you?
3: Nice.
1: Boom. Those two words will solve all your problems.
2: Yeah. Take Pumbaa here. Why? When he was a young warthog.
1: When I was a young warthog.
2: How you feeling?
4: It's an emotional story.
2: He found his aroma lacked a certain appeal. He could clear the savannah after every meal.
4: I'm a sensitive soul, although I seem thick-skinned.
1: And it hurt that my friends never stood downwind.
2: I was always here for you, and I resent that.
1: Oh, the shame!
2: Yes, he was ashamed.
1: I thought of changing my name.
2: I mean, to what, Brad?
1: And I got downhearted. Every time that I farted, are you gonna stop me?
2: No, I'm not. You disgust me.

0: one more time.
1: Oh, no, I think we did.
2: I think we got this one.
0: Yeah. But we're just getting in the groove.
1: Now let's leave them wanting more.
2: Yeah, you've grown 400 pounds since we started.
1: Meanwhile, I look exactly the same.
0: It means no worry.
2: Can you tell them to stop?
1: Oh, you insisted we sing this
2: song. I insisted you started singing it.
1: It's our signature song. We shouldn't be sharing it.
2: But it's our signature song, so we have to. Look, just tell them to stop.
0: It means no worry.
1: Oh, now he's riffing, Kuma. This is a nightmare.
3: Seth Rogen there and Hakuna Matata. And of course that was from The Lion King. And before that we had Guy Sebastian with the choir. Well, that's me for today, about 12 minutes away from the 4 o'clock news, sport and weather here at 2Max FM. Thanks very much for your company this afternoon. I hope you enjoyed the program, bit of everything there. I'll be back in the morning at 9 o'clock to do the morning show with, we've got kids tomorrow. We've got Nambour Public School. And then we've got Weewaw and St. Francis Xavier's and now by West. So I look forward to catching up with the schools again for term three. Until then, Chris Cole will be in at 4 o'clock to take you through, and then Chris Gleeson from 6 to 8. So that's me for today. Have a great rest of the evening. I think there might be a frost tonight, so put another cat on the bed. Until tomorrow, see ya.

0: This news report is brought to you by our sponsors, Kugel Florist and Framing. All your gardening, framing and homeware needs in one spot. Come on down to Kugel Florist and Framing, 13 Doyle Street, Narrabri.
1: It's 4 o'clock. Good afternoon. I'm Madeline McNeil. The Roads Minister says she won't second-guess safety decisions made by Transurban after emergency maintenance works on the M5 caused serious delays for morning commuters. The motorway operator has apologised after the M5 East was closed for 7 hours as works were carried out to repair a faulty ventilation fan. Jenny Aitchison has told Clinton Maynard that was Transurban's call to make.
2: When they see any slight movement, it may not be that it was going to fall out the next minute. It may have been that it just was showing signs of wear and tear and they were concerned about the longevity. Usually these things have a redundancy and, you know, if one thing has gone down, you don't wait for the second to fall.
1: A bushfire near Holsworthy Barracks is causing disruptions for drivers on Heathcote Road. The fire is under control, but smoke is affecting visibility. Traffic's affected in both directions, with stop slow conditions in place to allow drivers to pass one direction at a time. Authorities have confirmed Australia's first locally transmitted cases of H5 bird flu. It comes after further testing on 11 recent detections in South Australia. The federal government maintains there's no evidence of the virus in poultry. The federal treasurer warns recent developments in the Middle East have not yet been factored in to inflation data. Australia's headline inflation rate for the year to June was 3.8%, below Reserve Bank expectations. But Jim Chalmers admits recent escalations in the Gulf since then have added complexity to the outlook for the rest of the year.
3: In July, we've seen very substantial volatility, including when it comes to the oil price. It's been anything from around $70 up to more than $100, the global oil price per barrel. And earlier this morning, it was about $85 a barrel. That gives you a sense of the very substantial volatility that we still have.
1: Police recruitment procedures and officers not declaring additional work will come under the spotlight in a four-week inquiry next month. The police watchdogs announced a public examination into whether senior officers engaged in serious misconduct or maladministration. That includes by unfairly using their position to improperly influence the promoting or hiring of some officers. The death toll of a major earthquake which struck the Japanese island of Kyushu has risen to 13. Japan's Prime Minister says rescuers are in a race against time, with many people still waiting to be rescued. And construction is now underway on the New South Wales Veterans and Families Memorial at the Domain. In finance, just before close, the All Ords is trading up 88 points, one Australian dollar buying 69.7 US cents.
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5: Adam Dewey has declared he will see out the final 3 years of his contract at the West Tigers after thrashing out his issues with coach Benji Marshall. The playmaker apologising to his teammates and Tigers fans for walking out on the team last week. Broncos veteran Ben Hunt is rejecting calls for him to retire at the end of the season. The 36-year-old recently re-signed for 2027, but former teammate Corey Parker believes Hunt's time is up. Hunt says he's not interested in walking away.
6: For me at the moment, I feel like I can still contribute to this team, and that's not just on the field on the weekends. That's in and around the club, my leadership and what I can give. I feel like that's still very valuable, and imagine the clubs still think that as well. So I'm still keen to keep playing.
5: And Aussie tennis player Ila Tomljanovic has withdrawn from the US Open. That's sport. I'm Adam Hawes.
1: It's 4:04. That's the latest news and sport.
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8: Good afternoon, you're on TMAX FM. Chris Cole here is taking you through till 6 o'clock. It's now 4 minutes past the hour of 4 o'clock. And currently outside our studio, we are 17.9 degrees, that's right. And then today we're sunny, getting up to 19, and lovely day out there if you can get out of that little bit of breeze. And then Thursday will be sunny, minimum of 2, maximum of 16. And that's Friday, mostly sunny with 0, then a maximum of 18. Saturday, which is market day, will be minimum of 3, maximum of 20. Sunday will be the same, minimum of 5, maximum of 20, and then same sort of thing on Monday, partly cloudy, minimum of 7, maximum of 20, and then rounding out our forecast week for Tuesday, mostly sunny, minimum of 6, maximum of 20 again.
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8: And it's now coming up 6 minutes past 4 o'clock on 2 Max FM. First up with the music, we'll have a bit of Tears for Fears with Sowing the Seeds of Love. And then we're up to Bruce Springsteen, Do I Love You? Indeed I Do.

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3: It's now coming up to 4 o'clock on 2MAX FM 91.3 on your radio dial, and we have some train news. The train coming in from Sydney today is going to be on time exactly, so 10 to 5 it will be getting into Narrabri and then going on to Moree. So if you're going to pick someone up, get down there at 10 to 5 and they'll be happy little pappies. At the moment, 15 minutes past 4. Next up we'll have a sponsor, then Chris Rears on the Road to Hell Part 2, and then David Gray with his big hit Babylon.
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0: 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Now, by RSL sub-branch members, we'll be commemorating Vietnam Veterans Day and Victory in the Pacific Day with the memorial service on Saturday, the 15th of August, 2026. The service will take place at the RSL Memorial in front of the Narrabri RSL Memorial and Citizens Club, commencing at 11 a.m. All persons in the Narrabri and surrounding district are invited to attend the service. For further information, please contact Assistant Secretary Patricia Hadley on 0427 834 286.
1: And you're at TMXFM. It's now 25 minutes past the hour of 4 o'clock on this lovely winter's day. It's still some cold days, no rain. It's forecast for the next 7 days, so can't help you there. And it's 18.2 degrees outside the studio, just to get to 19, I think it was. 16 degrees tomorrow, it's a bit cooler. And some cold mornings are coming up for the next few days, that's for sure. Anyway, next up, sponsor, then Jimmy Buffett. He'll play for Gumbo. And then Joan Osborne with Ain't No Sunshine.
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1: When the sun goes down, you're feeling all right. 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
2: And it's 27 minutes to the hour of 5 o'clock on 2 Max FM, and the sun is going down in about an hour's time. It's getting longer the days, which is always a nice, pleasant feeling, as we have a bit more sunshine before we get the daylight saving, which makes us a bit of a nuisance, I think. Goes on too long, for my opinion. 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

0: 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The Narrabri Hospital kiosk is open weekdays from 9am to 2pm, serving up fresh breakfast, morning tea and lunch. 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
1: 18 minutes to 5 o'clock on Trimax FM, news, sport and weather at 5 o'clock. The Commonwealth Games are quite amazing. How many medals we're winning, which is quite fantastic. And leaving everyone in the awake, well and truly. And next up, we'll have a sponsor, then Roy Orbison. He's singing about the comedians and Head and Heart from False Alarm.
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Ed and Hart there from their great album Signs of Light, and from a few years ago, about 5 years ago, I think. And then we are up to 9 minutes to the hour of 5 o'clock. News, sport, and weather at 5 o'clock. Take us up to that. Billy Joel with Good Night Saigon. It's nearly good night, Narrabri. As the sun goes down.

Yeah, we tried to line up Billy Joel with Say Goodbye to Saigon twice, and it just wouldn't play. So we had Renegade there with Evil Tonight with her great voice. Coming up 5 minutes to the hour of 5 o'clock and the new sport and weather. Takes up to that. Hopefully this works. Van Morrison with Your Cheating Heart.

0: This news report is brought to you by our sponsors, Kugel Florists and Framing. All your gardening, framing and homeware needs in one spot. Come on down to Kugel Florists and Framing, 13 Doyle Street, Narrabri.
1: Yeah, we jumped the gun a bit there. I looked at the clock and I got a bit frightened. Thought it were early, but we're still got about 30 seconds to go before the news, sport and weather. So outside of the studio, we're going down. The sun's starting to go down. Goes down about 5:30 today, and it's 16.7 degrees outside our studio at present. And we'll have about 10 seconds to go before the news. Tomorrow is going to be 16 degrees and 2 degrees overnight, so that will be a bit cool. And then we've got no rain forecast for the next 5 to 6 days, 7 days, so that's all we've got. News is up next.
2: It's 5 o'clock. Good afternoon. I'm Madeline McNeil. The head of the Southwest Sydney Local Health District says Bankstown Hospital staff felt embarrassed and ashamed after two of their colleagues were charged with making alleged threats to Israeli patients. Sonia Marshall's giving evidence at the Royal Commission into Anti-Semitism and Social Cohesion as the sixth block of hearings focuses on government decision-making, schools and the healthcare sector. She's told the Commission the allegations had an adverse effect on local staff from a variety of backgrounds.
3: They were vilified in the community for working in southwestern Sydney, particularly those staff who worked at Bankstown Hospital. So providing support to the staff was really important to ensure that they could continue to come to work and provide safe quality healthcare.
2: Help buttons on train platforms across Sydney aren't functioning following a scheduled software upgrade. Extra support staff have been deployed across the network to help passengers. Sydney Trains Chief Executive Matt Longland says things should be back to normal within hours.
4: Our teams are working through a fix and we're hopeful that the phones will be back online later today. In the interim, if passengers need to contact us, please call 131 500 or, of course, 000 for any emergencies.
2: Testing has confirmed the H5 bird flu strain is spreading among native wildlife. Analysis of 11 detections in South Australia has led to scientists concluding the virus has been transmitted locally. Some economists believe interest rates will rise next week, despite better-than-expected inflation numbers. Headline inflation fell to 3.8% in the year to June, but quarterly inflation rose over the last 3 months. KPMG Chief Economist Brendan Wren has told Clinton Maynard the Reserve Bank will still have concerns when they meet in 2 weeks' time.
5: And in my opinion, the fact that we're still seeing core inflation rise, and it's now 1.1% above their target rate of 2.5%, there's a high chance that they will continue with a further increase in the cash rate.
2: Major banks have paid out more than $55 million after offset accounts left mortgage holders overcharged on interest. An ASIC review found administrative errors regularly left accounts unlinked, costing customers thousands. Borrowers are being urged to check their banking apps to ensure their offset accounts are working properly. And a bushfire near Holsworthy Barracks is causing disruptions for drivers on Heathcote Road in Sydney South. In finance, the All Ords has closed up 87 points at 91.99, one Australian dollar buying 69.6 US cents.
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7: West Tigers coach Benji Marshall is backing his decision to put Adam Dewey straight back into the halves for Sunday's game against the Eels. The Lebanese international refused to play last week after being asked to move to lock. Marshall says they've now settled the issue and it's time to get back to business.
8: You know, like sometimes you've got to put your ego to the side and think about what the team actually needs and what the club needs and what we're going through and what our fans need is a win.
7: The Dragons' overhaul for next season continues. They've signed Dolphins 5'8" Cody Nikorima on a 2-year deal. Patrick Johnson has congratulated Lockie Kennedy after he smashed his Australian 100-metre record at the Commonwealth Games in Glasgow to win a silver medal. And in football, the Sydney Super Cup continues tonight at Allianz Stadium. Sydney FC is hosting English club Tottenham Hotspur. That's sport. I'm Adam Hawes.
2: It's 5:04. That's the latest news and sport.
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1: Yes, it's now 5 minutes past 5 o'clock on 2MAX FM, just coming up to. And the weather currently outside our studio, the sun goes down in about half an hour's time, and we are 16.7 degrees, and we're getting down to a low of 2 overnight, and we'll have a maximum of 16 tomorrow, but it'll be sunny. The winds won't be very strong, so it shouldn't be too bad. Friday morning will be a morning frost, and mostly sunny, and with a 0 overnight, and a maximum of 18. Saturday, sunny again, with a minimum of 3, maximum of 20, so the markets will be on down at the creeklands there. Sunday, mostly sunny, minimum of 5, maximum of 20. Monday, partly cloudy, minimum of 7, maximum of 20. And rounding out our forecast week, Tuesday will be mostly sunny with a minimum of 6 and a maximum of 20. So you're up to date with news, sport and weather. First up with the music, we'll have Warren Zevon. He's got a fistful of rain. No, nope, we haven't got a fistful of rain here. No rain forecast for the whole week. And then Billy Joel, will try him again. He wouldn't say goodbye to Saigon. No, he's going to say goodbye to Hollywood.

0: 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The Rotary Narrabri 2025 Book Fair was an extremely successful event. 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And next up, we had that Billy Joel record worked, thank goodness. I was getting a bit frustrated before when nothing would sound out. Anyway, we'll have a sponsorship and then a couple of oldies, The Animals, Baby Let Me Take You Home, and then The Stones with Play With Fire.
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1: 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Next up, we'll have a sponsor, then KD Tunstall with a song called Hold On, then some group called Gummy Bear with I'm Your Funny Bear.
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1: 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It's just coming up to 30 minutes past the hour of 5 o'clock. New sport and weather at 6 o'clock. And then Chris Gleeson will be in with the Rock Box. Next up, we'll have a sponsor. And then Don Henley is searching for a heart. And Jackson Brown and Bonnie Raitt, they'll sing about poor, poor, pitiful me.
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1: And before our community announcement, we had a song from Chris Rea, one of his great hits, Stansbury Girl. And next up at, what is that time gone, 18 minutes, nearly 17 minutes to the hour of 6 o'clock on 2Max FM. Next up we'll have Rykuda. That's the way we make a broken heart. And then Mumford & Sons with Believe Alive.

0: Thank you.
1: Yeah, nothing. It's Sam doing a Bob Dylan song from a tribute to his Blonde on Blonde album from the 1970s. And it's now 6 minutes to 6 o'clock. Chris Grayson will be in after 6 o'clock with the news, sport and weather, and then the Rock Box. Take us up to the news, Norman Greenbaum. He's going back home again, so am I. And Stevie Winwood, he wants to help me, Angel. That should take us up to the news well and truly. Thanks for listening. I'll see you tomorrow.

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1: It's 6 o'clock. Good evening. I'm Madeline McNeil. Economists are cautiously optimistic. The Reserve Bank will keep interest rates on hold next month off the back of softer than expected inflation data. CPI rose to 3.8% in the year to June, down from 4% in May. Underlying inflation remains stubborn at 3.6%, but still lower than anticipated. It's now more likely the H5 bird flu will spread into native species other than birds after scientists confirm the disease is being transmitted locally. Another 11 greater crested terns found in South Australia are presumed positive for H5 following confirmation of the virus in 7 of the birds yesterday. Australia's chief vet, Dr. Beth Cookson, says local transmission may lead to wider spread.
2: We do know from the overseas experience that once the virus becomes more widespread in wild bird populations, it will not be possible to avoid losses in susceptible wildlife in the natural environment.
1: The Royal Commission on Anti-Semitism and Social Cohesion has heard Bankstown Hospital staff were vilified by the community after two of their colleagues were accused of threatening Israeli patients online. Southwest Sydney Local Health District boss Sonia Marshall says staff from a variety of cultural backgrounds felt ashamed and embarrassed by the reports, and they were offered wellbeing support to ensure they could continue to work. Police on the Central Coast are searching for a 15-year-old boy following a deadly stabbing on a Gosford street. A 22-year-old man died in hospital after being stabbed multiple times in an altercation. Superintendent Darryl Jobson says they're confident it was not a random attack.
3: We will be and have been conducting a CCTV canvas, and that will continue as part of our inquiries. This is an incident which we believe the parties were known to each other, and it's not random. And there's no broader threat to the general community.
1: A Hells Angels bikie gang member has been charged over an alleged historical child sexual assault in Sydney's Inner West. The 42-year-old was arrested at Sydney Airport following renewed investigations into the alleged assault of a 13 and 14-year-old girl at Croydon Park in 2002. The Premier has laughed off a protester who approached him on stage during an event in Sydney. The demonstrator was voicing opposition to a proposed mine expansion in the Hunter Valley after Chris Minns reaffirmed his support for the project. Also making news, Japan's Prime Minister says rescue crews are in a race against time following an earthquake which has killed 13 people. And Transurban is apologising to drivers after a chaotic morning commute. The M5 East was closed for 7 hours. In finance, the All Ords closed up 87 points, one Australian dollar buying 69.4 US cents.
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1: The Eels are bracing for a Tigers bounce back at CommBank Stadium on Sunday. Forward Jack Williams believes the Adam Dewey saga will galvanise the struggling Tigers.
5: We know they're going to come out firing. It's what you do when everything's against you. So probably going to be that backs against the wall mentality for them. So we know we're going to be in for a big one.
1: The Dragons' impressive recruitment drive for next season is continuing with Cody Nikorima, the latest big name to join the Red V. The Dolphins' 5'8" has signed a 2-year deal. Cruz Hewitt has won his first match on the ATP Tour at the Washington Open. The 17-year-old son of Leighton could play top-ranked Aussie Alex Diminor in the second round. And the West Indies have beaten Pakistan by 90 runs in the first men's test in Trinidad. They've dedicated the victory to Windies legend Sir Garfield Sobers, who recently died. It's 6:04. That's the latest news and sport.
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7: And our weather forecast issued 4 p.m. this afternoon. For the rest of Wednesday evening, clear southwesterly winds. For Thursday, sunny areas of morning frost down around 2 degrees tonight and climbing to about 16 tomorrow. Coolish. Friday, sunny areas of morning frost 1 to 18 degrees. Saturday, mostly sunny areas of morning frost on the slopes. The chance of morning fog 3 to 20 degrees. And Sunday, partly cloudy areas of morning frost on the southern slopes 6 to 20 degrees. Currently outside, temperature sitting on 13.
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7: 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It is about 5.5 minutes past six, and it is cooling down. Thanks very much to Chris Cole for his afternoon, and I'll be in for the next couple of hours. Please stay tuned.

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2: 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Are you retired? 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Just come on down. 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For more information, please call 6792 1556.

That is Midnight Oil, and they are the Forgotten Years. It is about 18 and a half minutes past six. Paul McCartney, Band on the Run.

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From 1970, that is Simon and Garfunkel. That is called El Condor Pasa. Cold Chisel leading down to, remember it, Newcastle, the Star Hotel.

0: subway.
1: That is Australian Cruel. They've got a letter from Zimbabwe.
2: G'day, I'm Jamie Chaffee, the federal member for your electorate of Parkes. 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I also urge you to sign the Rescue Our Rail petition to fight for our critical project at rescueourrail.com. 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

Tommy Two-Tone out of 1981, 8675309, Jenny, must be the phone number. Jeff St. John, and he can hardly wait. And in this cold snap, probably not too many of us can't wait for summertime.

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That is Mr. John Fogarty, and he unfortunately is not, definitely not, a fortunate son. Gloria Gaynor, she's gonna survive.

From the 1969 rock opera Tommy, they are The Who, and that is called The Overture. Take us to our news break. These are Flowers. Sister.

0: 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All your gardening, framing and homeware needs in one spot. Come on down to Kugel Florist and Framing, 13 Doyle Street, Narrabri.
1: Good evening, I'm Jamelle Wells. Federal Treasurer Jim Chalmers is warning recent developments in the Middle East have not yet been factored into inflation data. Australia's headline inflation rate for the year to June was 3.8%, below RBA expectations. Mr. Chalmers says recent escalations in the Gulf have made the outlook for the rest of the year more complex.
2: We know that inflation is still higher than we would like it to be. We know that the war in the Middle East and the uncertain developments even in the last couple of weeks risks that outlook as well. But in the circumstances that we find ourselves in, these numbers today are encouraging.
1: Australian steel will be used to build America's Virginia-class submarine fleet. BizAlloy Steel has received a $2 million order from US shipbuilder General Dynamics Electric Boat. Defence Industry Minister Pat Conroy has told Nine it's significant for the AUKUS agreement.
3: Aussie workers producing Aussie steel to go into US submarines. So this is another milestone for AUKUS.
1: Federal Opposition Leader Angus Taylor says he won't give a running commentary on a corruption inquiry involving New South Wales Liberal Party members. The ICAC has heard claims senior party members discussed seeking financial backing from him for a right-wing factional group. Mr. Taylor is not accused of any wrongdoing. He says he wants to let the ICAC do its job.
4: As I say, I'm not going to give a running commentary on something I'm not party to. No payment was made. And I'll let the commission do its job.
1: A Gold Coast man accused of extorting former business partners remains in custody after facing court. Georgina Winter reports.
5: Police say three people alleged to have been previously in business with the 39-year-old man were threatened by two unknown men claiming to be debt collectors. Demands for a significant amount of money were made. No one was injured during the incidents. Officers executed a search warrant at a home in Miami earlier this week where they allegedly located drugs and the 39-year-old man was arrested. He appeared in court today, charged with extortion, stalking and drug possession. The case will return to court next month. Georgina Winter reporting.
1: Public hospital doctors in Victoria are taking protected industrial action for the first time in 20 years. They say it won't compromise patient care. And the price of stamps will increase by 15 cents to $1.85 in September. Concession and Christmas stamps will stay unchanged. In finance, one Australian dollar buying around 69.5 US cents.
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1: St Kilda star Rowan Marshall is in doubt to face the Swans on Saturday. The ruckman was a late out against North Melbourne following a back spasm. Coach Ross Lyon says Marshall will be up against it to play.
7: Still a bit of work to go, but it wasn't a slip disc or anything. It was just a bit of a spasm. So we are hopeful. A short week. Puts it a little bit in doubt. It was a normal week, probably, for sure.
1: The Swans injury list continues with nine players on the bench. Adam Dewey says he will see out the last 3 years of his contract at West's Tigers after thrashing out issues with coach Benji Marshall. The NRL playmaker has apologised to teammates and fans for walking out last week. Tottenham Hotspur take on Sydney FC tonight at Allianz Stadium in the Sydney Super Cup. You're up to date. That's the latest news and sport.
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9: Weather forecast for Thursday, sunny areas of morning frost down around 2 degrees tonight, only climbing to around 16 tomorrow. Friday, sunny again, areas of morning frost, light winds 1 degree to 18 degrees. Saturday, mostly sunny, areas of morning frost on the slopes, chance of morning fog, 3 to 20 degrees. And for Sunday, partly cloudy, areas of morning frost, 6 to 20 degrees. Temperature outside at the moment sitting on 11.
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9: Oh, you most certainly are. It is 5 minutes past seven here at The Rock Box, and do hope you're enjoying your Wednesday evening. These are The Beatles. Just Let It Be.

Radiators out of 1983, that is No Tragedy. Donovan, he's just got every reason.

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That is Rose Tattoo. She is just a frightened kid. This is Alice Cooper. Nobody likes him.

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1: And I can understand why. That is Alice Cooper. Nobody Likes Me. Steve Miller Band. The Rockin'.

That is Jane Clifton and the girl in the mirror ain't the same as the girl on the wall. Nazareth, well, love hurts.

It is 20 minutes away from 8. That is Journey, Don't Stop Believing. And you are listening to the Rock Box here at 2 Max FM. Billy Thorpe and the Aztecs. 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
0: For a full night's entertainment.
1: So good.

They are the Sweet from 1973, and it is Everything Is a Ballroom Blitz. These are the Easy Beats. Sorry.

Well, it is time to pack all the records back into the box. That is our rock box for this Wednesday. Do hope you've enjoyed the program. Stay tuned. Got the music lined up, and I'll be back next Wednesday, hopefully. Do it all again. Please join me. Enjoy the rest of your week. This is Hush, Boney Maroney.

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Can Jed Atkins play guitar? 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Does Molly Meldrum wear

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1: Some people like to say that Australia's too far away, too far away to influence the arts. But let me tell you, mate, there's one thing they can't debate. It's our prickly contribution to the dance.

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I was heading for that old boy, take a break for the night.

With great anticipation, we'd been waiting for 6 months for this huge event to happen, and the day was coming up. I'm not talking about the Olympics or the Rugby World Cup. This was something special, something to cut above. From Steve's veranda at number 63, we could see all up and down the street. All the final preparations were taking place, and what a spectacle to see. People rushing everywhere, everything was in place. It was finally going to happen. It's council rubbish pick-up day. There's mountains of old beds, lounges and disintegrating chipboard in front of every house. Vacuum cleaners, TVs and long-neglected abdoers finally got to be thrown out. Just as the last plastic chair was put on the pile right on cue, the scrap metal merchant rounds the corner into view. A washing machine here, a swing set there, nearly half a ton. He finally turns into Linden Avenue. His job here is done. Then out they come, and it's not even dark. The scavengers and scroungers pulling the rubbish apart. And social standing's no barrier on rubbish pickup day. That's Reverend Johnson picking up a box of old picture magazines and carting it away. And there's a blue broken out on the corner near me mate Mike. Mrs. Brown and a neighbour fighting over an exercise bike. But having a look at Mrs. Brown's cellulite, I reckon she's the one who needs to win the fight. And all the while we're sitting on the veranda taking it all in, like we're in a corporate box, watching the Wallabies try and win. Now this is entertainment. They should charge admission. It's a damn sight more amusing than that reality television. The endless stream of treasure hunters goes up and down the hill, cruising the street like vultures looking for fresh roadkill. They even took a three-legged plastic chair that I had out the front, the one the mother-in-law broke on Christmas Day, with a big fat wobbly bum. The next morning I checked the footpath and I thought I'd done pretty good. Someone had taken the lounge suite, desk and assorted bits of wood, but they'd replaced them with a shopping bag full of Daryl Summers CDs, which I quickly put on Steve's footpath hoping the neighbours wouldn't see. Then I looked up and down the street and thought, you know, the council's not as stupid as it seems. There was bugger all rubbish to be seen. Like good little recyclers, we'd stashed it all away, ready to bring out again in 6 months' time on Council Rubbish Pickup Day.

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Yes, he's fought his share of battles, mate, with the heart to see it through. And I wonder if we'd do the same, the likes of me.

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Underneath that old felt hat with the front turned down.

Caribbean and Chuck Glore. Started a little coffee house down on North Adams Street. And one of the people that blew in through the door was somebody who changed my life. By the example of his music and the way he lived his life, would you please make welcome Florida's Black Cat Troubadour, the Dean of Florida's Folk Song, Mr. Will McClain.

there are none. There it comes. 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I studied physics 2.5 years at the University of Virginia and never learned how to do anything more than make the Doppler effect on a flat top guitar. 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

Well, good morning. It's Anthony here with the Max FM Breakfast Show, and we're having a little bit of a problem with our news, etc. So we'll get to that as soon as we can. And it's a good morning to everybody out there. So just play a little bit of music for the moment, and we'll be back, maybe.

Yeah, we heard there from Kenny Loggins and Footloose. 10 past the hour of 6. I can't even give you the weather at the moment, but we'll get to that a little bit later. I'm sure it's cold outside. That's very, very slight amount of ice on the windscreen of my car, which is outside, of course, so out in the open. So, we've got the weather, so we can give you the weather. I'm sure you'll be interested in that. So the weather for today, it'll be sunny with areas of morning frost, which I would imagine we're having at the moment. Light winds becoming southeast to southwesterly, moderate fire danger in all areas. And we're expecting to reach 16 degrees today, and the UV index will be 4, which is moderate between 10:20 a.m. and 1:50 p.m. Friday, minimum 0, maximum 18, morning frost then sunny with light winds. Saturday, minimum 3, maximum 20, mostly sunny with a chance of morning fog on the southern slopes, areas of morning frost and then light winds. Sunday, minimum 4, maximum 20, partly cloudy, areas of morning frost on the southern slopes, then winds northeast to southeasterly. Monday, minimum 7, maximum 21 and partly cloudy. Tuesday, minimum 7, maximum 20 and mostly sunny. Wednesday next, minimum 3, maximum 19 and sunny. So it looks like we're getting in the cool end of the winter. Yes, you might like it. I don't. Right, we've got a song coming up, just we're still doing a fill-in here, and this is Meatloaf. I'm getting this off a CD, actually. And you took the words right out of my mouth. How about that?

And we heard a little bit of ant music there from Adam and the Ants. It's just on, what is it? 23 minutes past six. And we're not having much luck here with this stupid computer. Do you hate computers? I do. And we got a song coming up from, oh no, where's that? Isn't It Time by the Babies.

And it's just on 25 minutes past six. You're listening to 2Max FM. And as I mentioned, we're having a few little computer glitches. That's what happens when you start early. Thing doesn't want to work. Betty Davis Eyes with Kim Carnes coming up now.

And we heard there from Shocking Blue with Venus. And as I mentioned earlier, having trouble with the computers, you don't want to know about that. Still having trouble. And we've got a song coming up from Heart, Barracuda.

0: Yeah, that was a song called You Little Thief by Feral Sharkey. Right, it's coming up to 8 minutes to, oh no, it's not, 14 minutes to the hour of seven.
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3: And it's 7 minutes to 7 o'clock. Well, we're working in a difficult situation here, but we're getting okay. At least I can get you the news now. Where are we up to? A song coming up from America, Lonely People.

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1: 3 minutes to 7 o'clock. It's rather cool outside still. We heard from Erica there with Lonely People, who's Jonathan King, and everyone's gone to the moon.

0: Right, it's currently 0.2 of a degree outside, rather cool, and we're coming up to the news. Jonathan King there with Everyone's Gone to the Moon. I don't know why, but beautiful moon last night. Actually, there was a full moon. Time for the news.
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2: It's 7 o'clock. Good morning. I'm Josh Bryant. Police are working to identify the bodies of three people found when a fire tore through a granny flat in Sydney's southwest. Firefighter trucks and 20 firefighters responded to the blaze, which caused extensive damage to the Wiley Park property. An investigation is now underway into what sparked the flames. Today reporter Jack Hahn says it was a difficult situation for those called to the scene.
3: The granny flat is really sandwiched in between a unit block and also a house, but crews made their way in and made that disturbing discovery.
2: One Nation plans to introduce new laws to try to stop ISIS fighters and sympathisers easily returning to Australia. The legislation would tighten terror-related bail rules and expand passport cancellation powers in a bid to pressure the coalition on national security. Labor maintains there are constitutional issues which make it difficult to block Australian citizens from returning to the country. A new health-led response model to mental health emergencies is being rolled out in New South Wales. People who call 000 during a crisis can be connected with experts who will assess their needs and put them in touch with the right care. Mental Health Minister Rose Jackson says it's about putting community safety first.
4: This is something that's been called for by police, by mental health consumers, by the coronial inquest into the Bondi Junction stabbing. And it's going to put community safety front and centre and ensure that people get the care they need.
2: A report shows just one of the 19 Closing the Gap targets has been met ahead of the 2031 deadline. The annual data compilation report shows another three targets are on track, but four are worsening. Drug giant AstraZeneca says one of its breast cancer and endometriosis medications will remain subsidised through the PBS. The company has backtracked on plans to pull the 3.6 milligram variant of Zoladex following a petition with more than 42,000 signatures. Scientists have developed a tool to predict bowel cancer relapse risk in stage 2 patients. The AI algorithm uses images and written descriptions to give pathologists an assessment about the next stage treatment options. La Trobe University PhD candidate Francis Magason says it's designed to support, not replace, clinical decision making.
5: The AI algorithm uses images and written descriptions to analyse routine pathology slides to identify patients at greater risk of recurrent bowel cancer.
2: And a man has died and another's been seriously injured in a crash in the state's central west. In finance, the Dow Jones closed down 1,153 points. The Nasdaq down 433. One Aussie dollar buying 69.5 US cents.
6: The St George Illawarra Dragons have made another big signing for next year, luring New Zealand international Cody Nikorima from the Dolphins. Former Kangaroos centre Josh Morris has told Sports Today he's surprised the Dolphins have let him go.
7: He's been toying with oppositions this year and looked so good with ball in hand. And he's a very, very smart footballer and they're going to learn a lot from him, those halves there at the Dragons.
6: The swimming program has wrapped up at the Commonwealth Games with the final two gold medals going to Australia in Glasgow, this time in both the men's and women's 4x100m medley relays. Alex Demonor's defeated Stefanos Tsitsipas in the first round in Washington, setting up an all-Aussie clash against Cruz Hewitt. And Sydney FC's gone down to Tottenham in a penalty shootout at Allianz Stadium after finishing 1-1 in the Sydney Super Cup. That's sport. I'm Mike Pearsall.
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0: 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Right, our weather for today, a maximum of 16 degrees and sunny, with areas of morning frost, then light winds becoming southeast to southwesterly. moderate fire danger in all areas, with the UV index reaching 4, which is moderate between 10:20 a.m. and 1:50 p.m. Sure you wanted to know that. Friday, minimum 0, maximum 18. Morning frost, then sunny with light winds. Saturday, minimum 3, maximum 20, mostly sunny with a chance of morning fog on the southern slopes. Areas of morning frost and light winds. Sunday, minimum 4, maximum 20, partly cloudy. Areas of morning frost on the southern slopes and winds northeast to southeasterly. Monday, minimum 7, maximum 21, partly cloudy. Tuesday, minimum 7, maximum 20, mostly sunny. Wednesday, minimum 3, maximum 19 and sunny. Definitely fire weather, isn't it? I meant to put your log fire on. All right, it's time for this. 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
0: Amy Williamson and My Sister and I. Amy is actually John Williamson's daughter. Just thought I'd mention it.

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1: 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Soup and Damper. Boggabri United Hospital Auxiliary is serving soup and damper on Monday, July the 27th, 2026 at the Boggabri Courthouse, 11:30 a.m. till 1 p.m. $10 per serve. There'll be chicken and corn. Okay, not much use putting that on. It's over. Sorry about that. I hope they had a great day. 14 minutes past 7 and we've got a song coming up from Baby Cool, Magic.

0: Pop into the Narrabri RSL Wednesday, Saturday and Friday nights for the raffles from 6pm, and don't forget the midday meat raffles at Sunday at noon. The Outback Shack is open for lunch and dinner 7 days a week, and the Barista Bar is open for coffee, cakes and milkshakes from 10:30am 7 days a week. 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
1: Well, it's just on 20 minutes past seven, and we heard that from Baby Cool with Magic. Now, coming up in the next, on the 14th and 15th of August, is the Wee War Show. This is the 90th annual show of the Wee War Show, 90th annual event. And if you're interested in entering any of the scheduled events, we do have a couple of schedules here at 2Max FM, if you're interested, if you need them. So, available if you'd like to come in and do it. So what's happening on Friday? The show office opens at 9am, then 3pm the pavilion display opens, sideshow alley opens, trade spaces open and Lions Canteen open. That's at 3pm on Friday. 4pm pet show commences at the Fred Bullen Pavilion, and the bar opens. It's always essential. 6:30pm, the show opening and young woman announced. 7:30pm, the cross cut saw and bar. 8pm, the Whitehaven fireworks. 9pm, live music by Leon Cunningham. Leon, our local entertainer from Narrabri, he'll be performing in Wee War. 11pm, the bar closes. Then on Saturday, we might leave Saturday for a little bit later, but there's quite a lot happening on Saturday the 15th. Of course, that's the main day of the show, but we'll come to that a little bit later. In the meantime, we've got Flash and the Pan. Flash and the Pan. Hey, St. Peter.

0: Yeah, Flash in the Pan. And hey, St. Peter, and for you people who may wonder who Flash in the Pan were, they were an Australian new wave music group, essentially a studio project, also described as a kind of post-disco, pre-house percussive music, dance music. Formed in 1976 by Harry Vander and George Young, both of members of the Easy Beats. It formed a production and songwriting team known as Vander and Young. They did go on to write quite a number of hits for other people. And Hey St. Peter went to number 5 in the Australian Kent Music Report singles chart. Next single, Down Among the Dead Bend, peaked at number 4 in Australia in 1978. So that's Vander and Young and Down Amongst the Dead, no, Hey St. Peter. We'll play the other one another day.
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0: 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You are invited to the 60th anniversary of the Wee Warren District Pony Club Incorporated, Saturday the 1st of August 2026 at 4 p.m. at the Wee Warren Pony Club Kitchen. 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
3: 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Here are some tips on sharing the road with trucks with Rod Hanafy.
4: I drive a B-double fuel tanker and I get to see some pretty amazing things from time to time, like drivers who ignore the do not overtake turning vehicle sign. Truck drivers are entitled to turn from the second or even the third lane if needed, but some drivers are putting themselves and their vehicles at risk by coming up beside the trailer into a blind spot. Remember, if you can't see the truck driver, he can't see you. Let's share the road. Safe travelling.

0: 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All your gardening, framing and homeware needs in one spot. Come on down to Kugel Florist and Framing, 13 Doyle Street, Narrabri.
1: It's 7:30. Good morning. I'm Josh Bryant. The bodies of three people have been found inside a granny flat in Sydney Southwest after fire tore through the property. Emergency services were called to the Wiley Park home for reports of a blaze and arrived to find it well alight. Investigations are now underway into what sparked the flames and to identify those who were found inside. One Nation plans to introduce a bill designed to make it easier to block or limit Australians with links to Islamic State from returning home. Federal politics reporter Nelson Scott explains.
2: Labor maintains it's been powerless to stop the return of 32 ISIS brides and their children this year, as they've all been Australian citizens. One Nation leader Pauline Hanson argues this is unacceptable and will introduce a bill to block citizens with links to Islamic State from coming home. The laws would tighten terror-related bail rules, expand passport cancellation powers, and make it easier for governments to issue temporary exclusion orders. Senator Hanson is now seeking the support of the crossbench in a bid to pass the bill when Parliament returns next month. Nelson Scott, Canberra.
1: A new response model is being rolled out in New South Wales for people who are experiencing a mental health crisis. Those who call 000 can be connected with experts who will assess their needs and put them in touch with the right care. The changes are in response to the recommendations from the coronial inquest into the Bondi Junction stabbing attack. Sydney councils will soon be required to plan and zone land for at least 30 years of new housing. The state government mandate aims to boost housing supply and help lower long-term costs for future generations. Planning and Public Spaces Minister Paul Scully says it's giving local governments a new way to help address the housing crisis.
3: Today's challenges were a build-up of decades of not building enough homes in New South Wales. We don't want to repeat that, so that's why we're saying that the councils will be required to have an ongoing requirement to identify and maintain at least 30 years of feasible housing capacity in their local government areas.
1: Entrepreneur and adventurer Dick Smith's taken aim at billionaire Harry Triguboff for his recent comments about migration. Triguboff had published a note raising concerns about dropping property prices and urging the country to keep growing. Smith's told Ben Fordham, we need to have a longer-term view about what a sustainable population for Australia is.
4: Is it 50 million? Is it 100 million? Is it a billion? What's the population plan and then work towards that? Whereas Harry's totally different. He just pushes the most incredible pressure on the politicians to just increase immigration so he can make more and more billions.
1: In finance, the Dow Jones closed down 1,153 points, the Nasdaq down 433. One Australian dollar is buying 69.5 US cents.
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6: The gold rush in the swimming pool has come to an end at the Commonwealth Games, with Australia finishing with a record 35 gold medals in swimming. Four-time Olympian Kate Campbell has told today her highlight this morning was Kai Taylor winning the men's 200-metre freestyle in lane one.
7: It was a gutsy performance. No one was really watching him, and he managed to sneak a little gold, and it was unbelievable. It is one of the best swims that I have seen.
6: Australia has won gold in both women's and men's wheelchair 3x3 basketball. The men's side finished with silver, the women's wheelchair with bronze. Round 22 of the NRL kicks off tonight with the Cowboys hosting the Roosters, and former New Zealand captain Stephen Fleming is expected to be appointed England Test cricket coach, replacing Brendan McCullum. That's sport. I'm Mike Pearsall.
1: It's 26-8. That's the latest news and sport.
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9: 67924299. Right, our weather for today, a maximum of 16 degrees and sunny. Currently outside the moment, it's 0.4 of a degree. It's just shocking. There'll be light winds becoming southeast to southwesterly after morning frosts. Moderate fire danger, and the UV index will reach 4, which is moderate, between 10:20 a.m. and 1:50 p.m. Friday, minimum 0, maximum 18, sunny with areas of morning frost and light winds. And some areas, the temperature falling to minus 1 and 2 above. 1 and 2 degrees above 0, I should say. So I don't know why I read that. That's what's on here. It doesn't make much sense, but it's the Saturday, minimum 3, maximum 20. Mostly sunny with chances of morning fog on the southern slopes and areas of morning frost and light winds. Sunday, minimum 4, maximum 20, mostly sunny. Monday, minimum 7, maximum 21, partly cloudy. Tuesday, minimum 7, maximum 20 and mostly sunny. Then Wednesday next, minimum 3, maximum 19 and sunny. And you can expect plenty of cool weather now as we get into the last month of winter. You're up to date with the news, weather and sport. 24 minutes to the hour of 8 o'clock. 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
9: Pause in our program for a funeral announcement. The relatives and friends of the late David Oswald Rose, better known as Hap, aged 84 years, are respectfully invited to attend his funeral service, which will be held at the Narrabri RSL Auditorium, commencing at 11 a.m. on Monday the 3rd of August 2026. Thanks for private cremation. This announcement refers to the late David Oswald Rose, whose funeral service will be at the Narrabri RSL Auditorium commencing at 11 a.m. on Monday the 3rd of August 2026. Thanks for private cremation. Funeral arrangements are in the hands of our sponsor, Swagger Funerals of Weeble.

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1: Lindsay Butler and Peggy Gilchrist and Amazing Grace. It's 9.5 minutes to the hour of 8 o'clock. Here's Ann Wilson, Goodbye Blue Sky, featuring Nancy Wilson, her sister, I do believe.

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1: 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Narrabri RSL sub-branch members will be commemorating Vietnam Veterans Day and Victory in the Pacific Day with the memorial service on Saturday the 15th of August 2026. The service will take place at the RSL Memorial in front of the Narrabri RSL Memorial and Citizens Club, commencing at 11 a.m. All persons in the Narrabri and surrounding district are invited to attend the service. For further information, please contact Assistant Secretary Patricia Hadley on 0427 834286. Before the break, we heard from Patience Hodson and Jay Laffer. Here comes your man. And if we wait a few seconds, it'll be 12 minutes to 8 o'clock. It is now. Billy Joel, We Didn't Start the Fire.

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She watched him as taillights disappeared around the bend. The road goes on forever and the party never ends. There's a main street after midnight, just like it was before. 21 months later at the local grocery store.

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1: For the break there, Highwaymen and the Road Goes On Forever, and the story never ends. We're coming up to the news. It's almost 8 o'clock. Just a minute and a half.

0: This news report is brought to you by our sponsors, Kugel Florists and Framing. All your gardening, framing and homeware needs in one spot. Come on down to Kugel Florists and Framing, 13 Doyle Street, Narrabri.
1: It's 8 o'clock. Good morning. I'm Josh Bryant. Firefighters say they are working to find out what sparked a tragic blaze which has left three people dead in Sydney southwest. The bodies were found inside a property once crew extinguished the flames at Wylie Park. Investigations to identify the victims and determine what sparked the fire are ongoing. Fire and Rescue New South Wales Commissioner Jeremy Futrells told Ben Fordham it was challenging for crews to get to the granny flat at first.
2: Initially, our crews were called to a yard fire, but while they were on the way there, they started to get further information from additional 000 calls that gave us an indication there was something much more serious going on.
1: Three men have been charged as part of investigations into a kidnapping in Sydney's southwest. Police say two men were assaulted and then kidnapped by a group of five others at St John's Park. It's alleged the duo was meeting with other men to supply them with cocaine. A Senate crossbencher says he will carefully review the details of a bill designed to make it harder for foreign fighters with links to ISIS to return to Australia. There are constitutional limits around government's ability to block an Australian citizen from returning here, but Pauline Hanson wants to pass a bill which would tighten terror-related bail rules, expand passport cancellation powers, and make it easier to issue temporary exclusion orders. David Pocock's told Today he'll engage in good faith with any bill that's put forward.
3: Got it last night. I'll be looking at the details of it. You know, the government currently has pretty extraordinary powers, and it seems like the parliament is giving the executive, the ministers of the day, more and more powers, which I have a bit of a problem with in principle.
1: Senate inquiry hearings into the federal government's proposed overhaul of the NDIS are due to resume in Canberra today. It's the first of three additional hearing days set after advocacy from disability groups. Regulators have approved a new diagnostic blood test for Alzheimer's disease. It'll work by detecting key brain proteins in just 18 minutes and has an accuracy of about 90%. Dementia Australia's Dr. Michael Woodward says the milestone will help transform early detection and treatment.
4: If we are found to have this protein, there are now trials that are looking at treatments that can remove that amyloid before there's any symptoms. Now, those trials have not yet been completed, but eventually we might be able to remove the amyloid before any symptoms and therefore basically never get the Alzheimer's that we're otherwise destined to get.
1: Also making news, a new poll suggests Australians are trusting each other less in 2026 than they have at any other point in this decade. In finance, the Dow Jones closed down 1,153 points, the Nasdaq down 433. One Australian dollar is buying 69.5 US cents.
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6: Broncos captain Adam Reynolds insists he has no plans to retire early. The veteran halfback has already announced he's hanging up the boots at the end of the season, but with the Premiers now out of finals contention, the 36-year-old was asked if he might hand over the number 7 jersey for the closing rounds.
7: No, that's up for the coaches to decide. Look, for me, I feel like I've still got a role to play here and a job to do. You don't just get given jerseys at the Broncos. You've got to earn them.
6: At the Commonwealth Games, Australian boxer Paul Traynor has won through to the semi-finals in the men's 80-kilogram category, securing at least a bronze medal. The swimming program has wrapped up, with Australia netting a record 35 gold medals. And Tottenham has defeated Sydney FC in a penalty shootout after a 1-1 draw in the Sydney Super Cup at Allianz Stadium. That's sport. I'm Mike Pearsall.
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9: And our weather for today, a maximum of 16 and sunny, moderate fire danger in all areas, and light winds becoming southeast to southwesterly. Tomorrow, Friday, minimum 0, maximum 18, sunny with areas of morning frost and light winds. Saturday, minimum 3, maximum 20, mostly sunny, chance of morning fog on the southern slopes, areas of morning frost and light winds. Sunday, minimum 4, maximum 20, partly cloudy, areas of morning frost on the southern slopes and then winds northeast to southeasterly. Monday, minimum 7, maximum 21, partly cloudy. Tuesday, minimum 7, maximum 20, mostly sunny. Wednesday, minimum 3, maximum 18, and sunny. That brings you up to date with the news, weather and sport. Just on 5 minutes past the hour of 8. 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
2: 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The Narrabri Volunteer Rescue Squad, VRA, is an inaugural part of Narrabri Emergency Service Team. They are looking to increase their membership now to enable this vital emergency service to continue for many years to come. There are several areas people may wish to sign up for. Rescue Operator, First Aider, Auxiliary Member, Nemoi Air Patrol. If you're interested in any of these, please contact President Sarah on 0428923643.
1: Right, as I mentioned before, I would run through what's happening at the We Will show on the 14th and 15th of this of August. And on Saturday, we went through Friday, on Saturday we've got happening 7:30 a.m. the show office opens, 8 a.m. horse events start, 9 a.m. there's a pavilion display open, sideshow alley, trade space, Lions canteen and physics education, science of toys area all open at 9 a.m. 10 a.m. the Australian siphon starting competition commences. And 10:30 a.m. physics education, liquid nitrogen show. 11 a.m. we've got the baby show at the show office. Show and shine commences, machinery and ag area, physics education, science of toys area, and fairy eyes face painting. 12 p.m. physics education at the liquid nitrogen show's on again. Eastern Bar opens, machinery and ag area. 1 p.m. physics education, science of toys area. Live music, machinery and ag area. Lloyd Bennett is the performing artist. 2 p.m. physics education and the liquid nitrogen show. So that's repeated with the science and toys area throughout the afternoon. Walter's Whip and Flame Workshop, 2:30 we've got physics, education, science, toys area. 3 p.m. we've got the Lolly Drop Arena number 2. I was there one day for the Lolly Drop, missed out. All the kids got them all too fast for an old bloke. It's fun though. 3:30 p.m. The CGS Farmers Challenge Machinery and Ag Area. 5:30 p.m. main bar open. Dog high jump starts. 6 p.m. registration for tug of war main bar. Walter Whip and Flames in the main area. 7 p.m. tug of war the main bar. 8:30 p.m. live music, the red flags. 11 p.m. the bar closes. And we've had another great successful We Will show. So if you can get down there and enjoy at least some of it during the weekend, Friday and Saturday, the 14th and 15th of August. And the theme this year is Our River, Our Region. 90th annual We Will show. Congratulations on the committee and what they've done and what's going to happen. It's always a lot of work goes on behind the scenes to make it worthwhile for everyone to come and look at and enjoy. Hope it's a great day, no rain. Not sure whether there's anything that can't get a long range look. We won't worry about that, it's not going to rain. The Eagles, and after the thrill is gone, it's 14 and a half minutes past 8.

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The Narrabri branch of Red Cross is looking for donations of 8-ply acrylic wool only to be made into rugs for distribution to the elderly in our community. 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We thank you. Guess what this is? 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The Narrabri Garden Club invites members, and anyone with an interest in gardening to attend its monthly meeting on Wednesday the 12th of August at the Narrabri Fishing Club Hall, Ann Street, near the Nantywell Motel. It's a little hall up the Ann Street, across the road from the Ampol, just up from the Nantywell Motel. You can't miss it. It's on the left-hand side as you head down towards the other end of town. Time, 10 a.m., and we've got a guest. There's a guest speaker this month. It's Ian Switzer, or Switzer. Good morning, Ian. And its morning tea will be available. Members are encouraged to bring along a bloom to share. New members and visitors are always welcome. For more information, please contact Nolene on 0427 922 340. That's 0427 922 340. So that's the monthly meeting at the Narrabri Fishing Club Hall, Ann Street, Narrabri. Wednesday the 12th of August. Don't forget, Ian will be there to let you know what's all about his gardening. Also, the Northwest Rally 2026 program. This is happening on Friday the 31st of July, and it's the Nimoy Valley Antique and Vintage Car Club. At 4 to 6 p.m., there's early registrations and snack at the Burai Street Clubhouse, Narrabri West, across the road from the Wilga, and also next door to the post office in Narrabri West. If you're not sure of the Burai Street, there's not much in Burai Street, only the clubhouse. On Saturday, we've got 8:30 till 10 a.m., the NVAVC Clubhouse, Burai Street, Narrabri West, and it's 10 a.m. travel tube that you've got to assemble there. 10 a.m. travel on the Kamilaroi Highway to the Nimoy Echo Museum at Weeble, midday at the museum, 1 p.m. travel to Cottonseed Distributors, 1:30 p.m. CSD tour. Kalgoorlie Road via Yarri Lake to return to Narrabri. On Sunday the 2nd, they'll assemble at the clubhouse in Burai Street again at 9 a.m. for 9:30 departure for Eula Creek Machinery Day. So don't forget the Eula Creek Machinery Day. Bring us a little bit of information about that a little bit later. And don't forget that it's going to be a great weekend. And, of course, the Nimoy Valley, the Nimoy Valley Vintage and Antique and Vintage Car Club. Get it right, Anthony, for goodness sake. They'll be showing at the Antique Machinery Day also. 23, had a bit of a rough morning this morning with the computer. The computer's still not working properly. I don't know. You there, Lauren? 23 and a half minutes past 8, and it's Imogen Rain, and try to forget...

0: Castle, kids decorated bike parade and kids corner activities. It's on Sunday the 2nd of August 2026. Gates open at 9 a.m. at the Beulah Park Hall, Eula Creek, just 15 minutes from Narrabri. Go up to Capitar Road. If you don't know where it is, go up to Capitar Road and turn off the road at the Eula Creek sign and head out there and you'll come to the Beulah Park Hall. You won't miss it because there'll be a million people out there as usual. It's always a great day. And also the children's bike parade where kids can dress up their bikes, decorate their bikes and join the parade. And that's all happening at that day. Be a great day. And I'm sure everyone's going to enjoy it. Children can go in the bike parade with the entry is gold coin donation. Be great. I remember when I was a kid, I decorated my bike. Didn't win anything though.
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2: It's 8:30. Good morning. I'm Josh Bryant. New South Wales police are working to formally identify three people killed in a house fire in Sydney southwest. Emergency services called to the Wylie Park property found a granny flat well alight. Investigations into what sparked the blaze are now underway. Three men have been charged and 11 kilograms of drugs seized as part of investigations into a kidnapping in Sydney southwest. Dusty Fitzpatrick explains.
3: Police will allege two men were assaulted and then kidnapped by a group of five others at St John's Park. Investigations suggest the duo was meeting with the other men to supply them with cocaine. The two men were charged after the ordeal and remain before the courts. Following inquiries into the incident, police carried out searches across Sydney. Officers say they seized 11 kilograms of drugs and arrested a 23-year-old man at Parramatta. Two other men were arrested at Cashoola and Arncliffe. Dusty Fitzpatrick, Sydney.
2: One Nation will introduce a bill to Parliament aimed at blocking Australians with links to Islamic State from returning home. The proposal would tighten terror-related bail laws, expand passport cancellation powers, and make it easier to issue temporary exclusion orders. There are constitutional limits on a government's ability to refuse to allow Australian citizens to return here. Experts argue governments need to embrace Indigenous community-based solutions in order to meet our Closing the Gap targets. The annual data compilation report shows just one of the 19 targets has been met. Four of them are worsening 5 years out from the deadline. Productivity Commissioner Selwyn Button says it's not too late to make changes that can turn things around.
4: The evidence is already showing us that when governments sit at the table, share decisions with community, invest in those community solutions, we can certainly see some outcomes being achieved.
2: A new response model to mental health emergencies is being put in place in New South Wales. Those who call 000 during a crisis will be assessed by experts who can then connect them with the care they need. A study is opening the door to improved treatment for patients at risk of recurrent bowel cancer. A new tool using AI to assess each tumour to a higher or lower risk relapse group. La Trobe University PhD candidate Francis Magison says it has the potential to replace expensive testing or the need for tissue samples.
5: This produced the most accurate risk rating for stage 2 cancer patients. So we are not replacing pathologists, we are enhancing and assisting them.
2: And some major Australian banks believe the Reserve Bank could start cutting interest rates from as early as May next year off the back of the latest inflation data. In finance, the Dow Jones closed down 1,153 points, the Nasdaq down 433, one Aussie dollar buying 69.5 US cents. The Canberra Raiders are heading into Saturday's clash with the Panthers in Mudgee, full of confidence after four straight wins. Last year's minor premiers still face an uphill battle to make the finals, sitting 4 points outside the eight with six rounds remaining. Coach Ricky Stewart has told Sports Today they're hitting their stride after getting players back from injury.
6: We lost a little bit of rhythm in our attack over the 4 or 5 weeks, 6 weeks that we were struggling. And sort of come out of the back of not having any middles. I had to play middles on the edge and we were very short in the middle.
2: Cowboys back rower John Bateman's been ruled out of tonight's game with the Roosters after his hamstring flared up during their captain's run. And the swimming program is wrapped up at the Commonwealth Games, Australia bagging a record

0: haul of 35 gold medals in the pool in Glasgow. The Dolphins winning every single relay event on the program. That's sport. I'm Mike Pearsall.
1: 26-9, that's the latest news and sport.
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3: Right, our weather for today, a maximum of 16 degrees and sunny. Tomorrow, minimum 0, maximum 18. That'll be a shocker. Morning frost and sunny. Saturday, minimum 3, maximum 20, mostly sunny. Sunday, minimum 4, maximum 20, mostly sunny. Monday, partly cloudy. Tuesday, mostly sunny. Wednesday, sunny. That's your short version of the weather, and you're up to date. So, that's it. No more.
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3: We're pausing our program for a funeral announcement. Relatives and friends of the late David Oswald Rose, better known as Hap, aged 84 years later, Narrabri, are respectfully invited to attend his funeral service, which will be held at the Narrabri RSL Auditorium, commencing at 11 a.m. on Monday the 3rd of August 2026, thence for private cremation. This announcement refers to the late David Oswald Rose, whose funeral service will be at the Narrabri RSL Auditorium, commencing at 11 a.m. on Monday the 3rd of August 2026, thence for private cremation. Funeral arrangements are in the hands of our sponsor, Swagger Funerals of Weewall.

jumped in on me. This is a 2Max FM community announcement. We want to invite you to the launch of the Aboriginal community-led stroke film, By the Mob, For the Mob. Developed in partnership with the Gilmeroy and the Gamilaroi communities, this project embodies a commitment to improving stroke awareness through community voice, storytelling and cultural strength. When you're talking about stroke, you're talking about that brain stroke. That's what they're talking about, in case you didn't know. The launch is a tribute to and recognition of Uncle Neville Sampson, Tamworth, and Uncle Bill Toomey in Narrabri, and all other Aboriginal people impacted by stroke. So there's a number of sessions. The Narrabri session is the 3rd of August, 10 a.m. at the Narrabri Hospital Day Centre Room, 60 Gibbon Street. Moree, it's the 4th of August, 11 a.m. at Pius X Aboriginal Medical Centre, 140 Ann Street. Tamworth, 6th of August, 10:30 a.m. at the Oxley Vale Public School, Manila Road. You need to RSVP by the 24th of July, so that's happened, but possibly you can still RSVP anyhow. Yes, I didn't realise that, but anyhow, give it a go. Rachel.peake, P-E-A-K-E, at health.nsw.gov.au. And, yes, so that's happening there. Maybe you can get in on that. I didn't realise that there's an RSVP. I don't have a phone number, so we'll move on, I think. Might be best.

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1: 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The Knit and Natter Club at the Narrabri Library, Monday afternoons, 2 p.m. We supply the wool and afternoon tea, so bring along some knitting needles and meet new friends. 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
0: Did you know that the Narrabri Shire Council libraries are not only for borrowing books, there's lots of other stuff happens during the month. And they're celebrating the National Science Week at the library at Narrabri and Weevil Library on the 17th to 21st. 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It's 17th to 22nd of August. 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And there's a matinee movie on Wednesday, the 5th of August. It's Priscilla Presley. 10:30 a.m. and 2 p.m. As free tax help is available now, booking is essential at the Narrabri Library and the Weevil Library. 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Call your library to book your spot. And there's family history also, introducing an ancestry library edition. The Narrabri Library, Wednesday the 12th of August, 10:30 a.m. until 11:30 a.m. And do you have a travel story to share? The Library Armchair Discovery Club is looking for guest presenters. Whether you've travelled overseas, explored Australia, or discovered a hidden gem closer to home, we'd love to hear about it. Share your photos, experiences and adventures with the community in a relaxed and friendly setting. Interested, contact the library. So that's the Narrabri, there's a library at Narrabri, Weewaw and Boggabri. And we've got a newsletter. You can get a newsletter from the, probably download it from the internet. And there's lots of stuff there. There's even a recipe on it, a zucchini and corn fritters. So I'll tell you what you do. You squeeze excess moisture from one cup of grated zucchini, mixed zucchini. This is on the Narrabri Shire Council newsletter, library newsletter. But you've got one cup of corn. Now, I don't like corn, so you just tip that out of the tin and put it straight in the rubbish bin. Then you cook the rest. Be nice, like me, coming up.

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Just stop that for a moment because I have the Meals on Wheels, Narrabri Meals on Wheels. I nearly forgot them. Can't forget that. Narrabri Meals on Wheels for today. It's Jenny Faulkner, Val Faulkner, Alicia Pratt and Amanda Golden. And the Narrabri Hospital Auxiliary today, Narrabri Hospital Auxiliary today, it is Helen Webb and Carolyn Michelle. And we thank you, all those people doing that wonderful work. It's great to have you on board. Ed Sheeran and The Joke and the Queen featuring Taylor Swift.

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The Rotary Club of Narrabri monthly markets are on this Saturday. They are at the new location behind number 2 and 3 ovals. All the usual stalls will be in attendance. The Rotary Club of Narrabri would like to thank Capitar Ford for the donation of their market trailer. This is a 2Max FM community announcement. Loughborough District Historical Society Museum opening hours are from 9 a.m. until 12 noon on Saturday. For group bookings and inquiries, phone 67434 612. And it's just on 4 minutes, that'll do. 4 minutes to 9 o'clock. And if you've got to be somewhere by 9 o'clock and you're 10 k's away, you're going to be late. Other than that, I hope you have a great day. I'll be off now, and Julie will be in very shortly to take you through the next 3 hours. And I understand you've got schools today on the phone. Yeah, on the phone today, schools. So stick around, have a listen to what the kids are up to. They're always great to listen to them. They're well polished, and it's great fun. Crowded House, Pineapple Head, to take us to the news. Julie's, take care. I'll be back tomorrow. Bye now.

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All your gardening, framing and homeware needs in one spot. Come on down to Kugel Florists and Framing, 13 Doyle Street, Narrabri.

0: Morning, I'm Josh Bryant. Emergency services are describing a fire which has killed three people in Sydney's southwest as an absolute tragedy as they try to piece together what's happened. Three bodies were found inside a granny flat after firefighters extinguished the flames at the Wylie Park property. The cause of the fire is still under investigation. Police Superintendent Sheridan Waldo says they're still working to identify exactly who was inside.
1: So we know that a family resides within the granny flat, and that consists of a 52-year-old male, a 43-year-old female and a 16-year-old male. But we're working with extended family members at the moment to try to establish an identification.
0: Passengers are being urged to check with their airlines due to Air Services Australia departure restrictions at Sydney Airport. 33 departing flights have been delayed, with some by more than an hour due to operational issues at the Air Traffic Control Centre. A coalition senator says they will engage with the One Nation Bill on returning foreign fighters in good faith. There are constitutional restrictions preventing a government from blocking an Australian citizen returning, but Pauline Hanson wants to tighten terror-related bail rules, expand passport cancellation powers, and make it easier to issue temporary exclusion orders. National Senator Bridget McKenzie says that it shouldn't come to this.
2: I think it shows is it's not up to the crossbench or the Liberal and the National Party opposition to be drafting laws to keep Australians safe. That's actually the role of government.
0: Responses to mental health emergencies in the state are being overhauled in response to coronial recommendations into the Bondi Junction stabbing attack. People who call 000 during a mental health crisis will now be provided with clinician support by a specialist team. Police will still attend emergency call-outs if public safety is at risk. Fresh figures suggest Australians are less trusting than they were in 2020. The ANU poll has found we're about 11% less likely to trust each other now than we were during the pandemic. Professor Nicholas Biddle says that's a significant drop.
3: So a reduction in the extent to which Australians think that others can be trusted, can be helpful, and that they're going to be fair. So it's the lowest we've seen in the 2020s in that interpersonal trust measure.
0: Also making news, a new blood test for Alzheimer's disease has been approved for use in Australia, and Oscar-winning Irish musician Glenn Hansard has died in a motorcycle crash at the age of 56. In finance, the Dow Jones closed down 1,153 points, the Nasdaq closing down 433. One Australian dollar is currently buying 69.5 US cents.
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5: Cameron Munster has put talks on hold with the PNG Chiefs until the end of the season. The Storm 5/8 was given permission by Melbourne to negotiate with the new franchise, but doesn't believe it's a good look. He says he'll make a call when the time is right.
6: It's all speculation. There's obviously so much media around it, but at the end of the day, I just got to make sure I do the right thing for me and my family. I guess we'll leave it at that.
5: Australia has finished with a record 35 gold medals in the swimming pool at the Commonwealth Games. Weightlifter Eileen Chicka-Matana has won gold in the women's 86-kilogram division. In AFL, Jack Martin replaces Patrick Dangerfield for Geelong for tonight's game against Collingwood. The Pies bring in Lockie Schultz for Braden Maynard. And in tennis, Alex de Minaur will face Cruz Hewitt in the second round of the ATP event in Washington. That's sport. I'm Mike Pearsall.
0: 9:04, that's the latest news and sport.
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4: Weather forecast for the Northwest Slopes and Plains issued this morning at 5:22 a.m.
10: And for your Thursday, hitting a top of 16 degrees. For Friday, 0 to 18 in morning frost. Saturday, 3 to 20. Sunday, 4 to 20. Monday, 7 to 21. Tuesday, 7 to 20. And Wednesday, 3 to 19 degrees. And I'll just see if I can get up our temperatures here. And it was a little chilly this morning. I think it was 0 when I got up. At the moment, it's sitting on about 6 or 7. We had some ones, we had a couple of minuses. We had a minus 1.4 at Ballada, we had a minus 2 at Ballada, a minus 2 at Spring Creek, a minus 3, a minus 0.3, a minus 0.4. Here in Narrabri, Narrabri West 0.1, and a minus 3 if you were down at Boggabri. So a little bit cooler this morning today than yesterday, sitting on 16 degrees today, so we might get there, then we might not. Good morning, guys. Welcome to Max FM. Julie's in the chair taking you through this morning. I'm just waiting on the Narrabri Public School. They said they were coming and got a couple other schools to do as well. So we will see how we go. In the meantime, let's start off with a bit of Tom Jones this morning.

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5: And I think I'm organised now. Good morning, Narrabri Public. How are we?
6: Good.
7: Good.
5: Good. Yeah. We're all good. Righto, go.
7: Good morning. My name is Will, and I am house captain at Narrabri Public School. Term 3 is shaping up to be full of fun, learning and community celebrations at NPS. Next week, we celebrate Education Week, with our school assembly being held on Wednesday the 5th of August at 2:10 p.m. Join us as we celebrate Education Week with a special performance from our school choir and stage teams, who will be showcasing their 2026 Stedford routines. Our Education Week awards and announcements of our Semester 2 SRC representatives will also be presenting on the day. Our PNC is once again generously supporting our students through a fantastic winter raffle to help reduce the cost of our Year 6 excursion. There are some incredible prizes up for grabs, including a trailer load of firewood, a signed Waratahs jersey, and a family movie pass. 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
8: Good morning. My name is Addison and I am the culture ambassador at Narrabri Public School. After wet weather disrupted our athletics carnival last term, our students and teachers have been working hard to complete the remaining events. With the Zone Athletics Carnival taking place this Friday at Narrabri High School, all qualifying students have now received their permission notes and event timetables. We wish all of our athletes the very best of luck as they represent Narrabri Public School. We know they'll do us proud and we look forward to celebrating their achievements when they return.
9: Good morning, my name is Audrey and I'm a counsellor at Narrabri Public School. Rad Run Club is an initiative that we have started at NPS to encourage students to get active and healthy by walking, running or skipping a safe looped course of our primary area of a Friday morning. Each lap that we run earns a point for our house teams. Students choose their own pace and distance, making the program accessible for all abilities and confidence levels. The focus is on consistency, enjoyment and positive habits rather than performance. By participating regularly, students start the day settled, energised and ready to learn, supporting concentration, behaviour and classroom engagement. Last week, Currajong were the winning team.
6: Good morning. My name is James and I am Vice Captain at Narrabri Public School. At Narrabri Public School, we love seeing our students challenge themselves, discovering new strength and celebrating their achievements. This year, students once again have the opportunity to participate in the ICAS assessments, one of Australia's most respected academic competitions. ICAS isn't just another school test. It is an internationally recognised assessment designed to stretch curious minds, encourage critical thinking, and reward students who enjoy solving problems and think beyond the classrooms. Each year, thousands of students from Australia and around the world take part, making it a wonderful opportunity to see how your child performs alongside their peers. All information has been emailed out to families and we look forward to celebrating students' achievements.
5: Great work. Well done. Thank you. So we shall talk to you guys in 2 weeks. Yeah. Will you be here?
6: Yeah.
5: Will you be on time?
6: Yes.
5: Is it the teacher's fault?
6: Yes.
5: Yeah.
6: Yes.
5: All right, guys, we shall see you in 2 weeks. Thank you.
6: Thank you.
1: 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The Rotary Club of Narrabri monthly markets are on this Saturday. They are at the new location behind number 2 and 3 ovals. All the usual stalls will be in attendance. The Rotary Club of Narrabri would like to thank Capitar Ford for the donation of their market trailer. 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The Palomala War Vintage Tractor Pull, 8th and 9th of August 2026, 8:30 a.m. start, at the Palomala War Recreation Grounds, Lot 35, Guida Street, Palomala War. There'll be stalls, Saturday night dinner, barbecue, drinks, coffee available. Spectator entry fee $5 per person over 16 years. For all tractor pull entries and stall site bookings, please contact Chris on 0428 523 940 or Julie on 0427 549 240. Tractor pull entries must be NHMA members or have their own public liability insurance and must be cited. Stall holders must also provide proof of public liability insurance. 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You are invited to the 60th anniversary of the Wee Warren District Pony Club Incorporated, Saturday the 1st of August 2026 at 4 p.m. at the Wee Warren Pony Club Kitchen. 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
5: And we have on the phone this morning, good morning to St Francis Saviour's, how are we?
10: Good morning, my name is Jo and I'm a vice captain at St Francis Saviour's School. Welcome back to Term 3. A warm welcome back to all of our students, families and staff as we begin another exciting term at St Francis Saviour's. Our staff have enjoyed two productive staff development days in preparation for the term ahead. Monday was spent at school, focusing on curriculum planning, professional learning, and preparing for its successful Term 3. Yesterday, staff joined colleagues at St Francis Xavier's in Gunnedah to complete the next module of the Berry Street Education Model. Continuing to strengthen strategies that support student wellbeing, engagement, and learning.
11: Good morning, my name is Mac and I'm a school leader at St Francis Xavier School. Farewell. We bid farewell to staff members in Term 2, Miss Prominence and Miss Squire, who are on maternity leave, as well as Mr Fields and Mr Flood, who have moved on to other adventures outside of Narrabri. We wish all of the staff all the best with their future endeavours and thank them for their dedication and fond memories they leave with us. St. Francis Xavier's extends a warm welcome to three new staff members, Mr. O'Connell in Year 3, Mrs. Woodhill in Kinder, and Miss Christie as an additional Aboriginal educational assistant.
12: And Vincent DePaul Winter Appeal Fundraiser. We celebrated the last day of Term 2 with our St. Vincent DePaul Winter Appeal Fundraiser. Students arrived to school dressed in their cosiest pyjamas and enjoyed a delicious treat store as part of our Winter Appeal Fundraiser. Thanks to the incredible generosity of our school community, we raised over $750 to support individuals and families facing hardship this winter. A big thank you to everyone who wore their PJs, baked, donated and supported this wonderful cause.
11: ACS Primary Tony Palmer Memorial Shield. In the final week of Term 2, students travelled to Inverell to complete in the Tony Palmer Memorial Shield. One Stage 2 team and one Stage 3 team proudly represented our school, enjoying a fantastic day of rugby league. Our Stage 2 team showed incredible determination, playing 5 games without any reserve, while our Stage 3 team took on some strong opposition across 4 competitive matches. Throughout the day, all students displayed resilience, teamwork and sportsmanship, while continuing to develop their attacking and defensive skills. A huge thank you to our team managers, Dan, Drew and Clint, for their support and encouragement throughout the day.
12: School infrastructure upgrade. We are excited to share that several improvement projects have recently taken place around our school. As you may have noticed, new perimeter security fencing and the gates have been installed to further enhance the safety of our school grounds, with the final stages of the project completed during the school holidays. Our school canteen has also been upgraded with new roller doors and security screens. These upgrades are part of our ongoing commitment to providing a safe, functional and welcoming learning environment for our students, staff and wider school community.
11: Awards Assembly. Families and friends are invited to attend our Awards Assembly held every second Friday at 2:45 p.m. under the COLA. At this assembly, awards will be presented for the Key Learning Area Award, the Living Well Learning Well Award, as well as the 2 Class Awards, the Tidiest Classroom and Assembly Award. The first assembly for Term 3 will be held tomorrow, Friday 31st of July.
12: Year 6 Excursion Fundraiser. Our Year 6 families are raising money to contribute towards the Year 6 excursion to Canberra later this year. 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
11: Upcoming events, Wednesday 5th of August, ACF Athletics Carnival in Tamworth. 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Wednesday 12th of August, Year 6 Narrabri High School Transition Session. Friday 14th of August, Awards Assembly at 2:45 p.m. Thank you all for listening to our school news roundup, and we would like to wish you all a lovely day.
5: Thank you very much, St. Francis Xavier's, and we shall talk to you in 2 weeks. Well, yep, thanks, Julie. That's great. But hang on. What have we got now? We've got, we better play this.
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1: 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Narrabri RSL sub-branch members will be commemorating Vietnam Veterans Day and Victory in the Pacific Day with the memorial service on Saturday the 15th of August 2026. The service will take place at the RSL Memorial in front of the Narrabri RSL Memorial and Citizens Club, commencing at 11 a.m. All persons in the Narrabri and surrounding district are invited to attend the service. For further information, please contact Assistant Secretary Patricia Hadley on 0427 834 286.
2: Unfortunately, WeWall can't be with us today, so we will chat with them in 2 weeks. In the meantime, we've got a little bit of Mississippi by Pussycat. And we will talk to Narrabri West in about, quarter to ten. So stay tuned for that. It is 9:32.

That was Pussycat there with Mississippi. I haven't played that one for ages and ages and ages. I just was scrolling through social media here a minute ago and I found something. Beauty comes in all shapes and sizes. Small, large, circle, square, thin crust, thick crust, stuffed crust and extra toppings. Hands up those that worked it out.

0: 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Volunteers are always welcome. All donations raised locally stay within the Narrabri Shire. Good morning, Narrabri West. How are we today?
1: Good morning.
0: It's a little bit cold.
1: Yeah.
0: Okay, I'm ready to go when you are.
1: Hello, my name is Koa and welcome to our news bulletin. Welcome back, everyone, to what is set to be a very busy 10 weeks. With many exciting learning opportunities, it's been a chilly start, but that hasn't upset the exciting events happening around the school. As we continue to work with all our students on the areas they can improve into achieving even better results. We are now midway through our school year. For some students and their families, it signals the approach of their final semester of primary school. For other students and their families, this time marks the end of their first semester at our school. Our kindergarten students have settled in and formed many new friendships. Next week is Education Week, and we will celebrate by inviting everyone to attend our special assembly. Join us for a picnic lunch and visit our classrooms. Education Week is celebrated across every school in New South Wales and is therefore a very important event on the school calendar. We look forward to having families attend and celebrate with us. The theme for Education Week this year is Inspiring Excellence. Charlie will now continue with our news.
2: Thank you, Koa. Thank you to those who attended our NAIDOC celebration and assembly at the end of last term. Everyone enjoyed playing Indigenous games and created a sea of hands display. The children sang We Are One in Gumilaroi language, participated in learning language, experiencing and NAIDOC week activity. As part of NAIDOC celebration, we are fortunate to have a performance and workshop with us with Australian music star Mitch Tambo and his wife Wewe. Mitch is an Australian unique and dynamic First Nation entertainer, said to be the new voice of our generation. It was fantastic performance and everyone enjoyed singing and dancing to some old favourite songs in Gumilaroi language. Leah entertained us with her amazing voice and shared stories of her journey as a refugee. Lili is a proud Western Papa woman and support of her refugee woman in Australia and the freedom of Western Papa. Zara will now continue with our sports news.
3: Thank you, Charlie. Our 2026 Athletics Carnival has been run and won in front of a large crowd of spectators. The students were actively competing throughout the day and teachers and parents were enjoying the action. Well done to everyone for participating so enthusiastically. The weather was great and it was a terrific day. After 2 days of very hard fought and close competition, Oxley was the winning house. Our age champions were 5 years, Lakely and Remy, 6 years, Princess and Charles, 7 years, Riley and Corbin, 8 years, Sadie and Lloyd, 9 years, Amelia, Austin and Cameron, 10 years, Naya and Clark, 11 years, Sophia and Lincoln, 12 and 13 years, Zara, Violet and Braxton. Congratulations to Sophia, who broke the girls' 11 years discus record at our athletics carnival on Thursday. So Sophia threw a distance of 20.30 metres, breaking the previous record by 31 centimetres, which was set back in 2016. Well done, Sophia. An amazing effort. Thank you to Mr. T, Mr. Gilliland and Mrs. Chaplin for their organisation and to all of the teachers who worked constantly to get through the program and to keep everyone involved. Thank you also to Mrs. Neller and all our canteen helpers for ensuring that we were all well fed throughout the day. Narrabri West is fortunate to be able to hold our carnival on our own school grounds, and our track was in fantastic condition. Molly will now continue our news.
4: Thank you, Zara. I have some exciting news to share with our community. We are thrilled to announce that today our school will welcome the Deputy Secretary of Public Schools, Mrs. Deb Summerhayes. This special visit will be a chance for us to show the Deputy Secretary all the wonderful teaching and learning that happens here at Narrabri West every day. Our school focuses on continuous improvement. Teachers and staff work together to make sure every student gets the best learning experience possible. One of the things we're most proud of is our commitment to professional learning, evidence-based practice, and explicit teaching. Since 2013, our school has consistently embedded explicit teaching and assessment for learning in every classroom. All the way from kindergarten to year six, this means our teachers use high-quality evidence-based resources and strategies to help us build strong skills in literacy and numeracy. The upcoming visit will highlight how our school lives up to the goals in our plan for New South Wales public education, making sure every student can succeed and enjoy learning. Our classrooms are places where everyone is encouraged to have a high expectation, work hard, and reach their full potential. We look forward to showing the Deputy Secretary how our school community works together to achieve excellence, and we want to thank all our teachers for their hard work and dedication. Stay tuned for more updates, and let's continue to be proud of our amazing school. That concludes our school news for this week. We hope you can listen again on Thursday, 14th of August, for our next broadcast. Thank you.
0: Thank you very much, Narrabri West. Perfect as usual. I will talk to you in 2 weeks.
5: Thanks, Julie.
0: Okay, have a great weekend. Bye.
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0: 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And our last one for today, we've got for sale some baby gear. a baby stroller, a capsule, a walker, a wooden high chair, a rocker, and an activity gym. That's a stroller, a capsule, a baby walker, a high chair, a baby rocker, and a baby activity gym. Ring Vicky on 0428 657 315. That's 0428 657 315. And that's all our Bush Bargains for this morning. And thank you very much to our schools this morning. We will be talking to our schools again next week. And thank you very much to all the teachers as well for organising the kids for us. We had a couple of songs. Well, we've had lots of songs. But the one just before that was Dear Prudence by Doug Parkinson's. It is about 3 minutes away from our 10 o'clock news, sport and weather. When did that happen? Here's a song by Dr. Hook.